halfway through the work week, unless you have Friday off, as we're going to be celebrating Juneteenth. Then a happy short work week, a Wednesday that feels like a Thursday. There you go. It's Katie on 97.1 ZHT. Somebody.

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That is crazy. We are halfway through June already. Like, oh my goodness. And getting that much closer to 4th of July. 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Happening tomorrow morning with The Fred Show on 97.1 ZHT. They say the

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the new music video for Sabrina Carpenter and Madonna's collab, Bring Your Love. I mean, already I'm a fan of the song, but when I saw that Julia Garner, actress Julia Garner, hello, in the music video, leveled up. 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

0: All right, let's talk this food news on 97.1 ZHT. This is Katie. And what McDonald's is bringing back to the menu, and it's been a hot minute since it's been on the menu, to celebrate America's 250th birthday. 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

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I'm so excited. So preview screenings for Toy Story 5, they jump off tomorrow. So critic reviews already with Rotten Tomatoes, they're rating it 93% fresh, which, that is good, good. And nearly 4,500 theaters are going to be showing Toy Story 5 this Father's Day weekend. They're already predicting that it's going to have the biggest franchise opening. Are you ready? Drum roll. $140 million. Whoa. But honestly, that tracks. It's Katie on 97.1 ZHT.

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This is Katie. We are 97.1 ZHT. I know lots on movie news tonight. So we got the first teaser trailer for Shrek 5, which is kind of crazy, arriving 17 years later after Shrek Forever After. Mike Myers returning, Cameron Diaz, Eddie Murphy, Zendaya is going to be joining this movie too. So I'm going to play that teaser trailer for you just after Harry Styles.

0: 97.1 ZHT. We are Utah's number one hit music station. This is Katie. Well, Shrek 5 isn't going to be in theaters until next summer. I know we have to wait a little bit, but that's fine. We got the first teaser trailer for Shrek 5. Again, like I said, Mike Myers is returning as Shrek. Cameron Diaz as Fiona. Eddie Murphy as Donkey. Zendaya is going to voice Shrek and Fiona's daughter, Felicia. So this is just a little bit of the teaser trailer, and already it sounds super funny.
1: Once upon a time, a hideous ogre and a delusional donkey embarked on a journey to the magical city of Further, Further Away.
2: Oh my God, it's happening. It's really happening. Do you know what that means?
3: I need a makeover. Get my arms yoked and my back checked. My ass added. Maybe tighten up my badonka donk.
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3: So what you're saying is
2: Shrek and Donkey off on another...
3: No, don't say it.
2: Oh, we're friends.
3: That's not what this is.
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3: Donkey.
2: Big city.
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Oh, I'm seeing those requests for Zara Larsson. That's coming just after 9. They say the

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Like 10 out of 10. 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

news for the Bravo girlies. So it's been confirmed that Michelle from Bravo's The Valley is dating Dr. Dre. After they were spotted holding hands, they had dinner together in Malibu. Michelle told People, quote, "We're spending time together and we love being in each other's company. For now, we're just keeping everything super private. I'm just living my life. And I'm happy for her." The breakup with Jesse Lally was a lot, so she deserves some chill. It's 97.1 ZHT.

just might. Oh my God, like a summer getaway. Yes, that sounds lovely. And that $2,500 can fund it. It's Katie on 97.1 ZHT. Some more chances tomorrow morning when you wake up at the Fred Show. Win that money ahead of America's 250th birthday.

0: Are you coming in or what?
1: I mean, it's the movie news that everyone is talking about. From Taylor Swift having a song in the movie, saying she grew up with Toy Story. Maybe you want to take like your nieces and nephews, your kids. It's going to be so cute. It's Katie on 97.1 ZHT. Yeah, we're going to do a friend movie outing for real. And Toy Story 5 coming to theaters this Father's Day weekend. So Conan O'Brien will be joining Woody, Buzz, Jesse, the whole Toy Story crew. And I love Conan O'Brien's character. He's going to be voicing a potty training toy. So Conan was on Good Morning America talking about how this role came to be.
2: I've never felt more seen in my life. They came to my office and they said, we want to pitch you on being in Toy Story 5. And I said, let's hear it. And they said, you're a device that trains two-year-olds how to use the potty. And I said, where do I sign?
1: He's like, I'm in.
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Yeah, Justin Bieber, big Knicks fan on social media, was like freaking out, kissing his wife Haley when the Knicks won. It's 97.1 ZHT. The Knicks have a lot of celebrity fans. I am just learning this.

0: 97.1. 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

$2,500 would be so nice this summer. 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

So it sounds like America has a new number one favorite fast food chain. Now, it used to be Chick-fil-A, and it was for a while. But now, according to the American Customer Satisfaction Index, it's now Jersey Mike's. And listen, Linda, I love me some Jersey Mike's. And we just tried the new Jersey Mike's chicken salad sandwiches that they have there. So good. It's Katie on 97.1 ZHT.

I mean, I feel like we already assumed that this happened. But yes, Spider-Man Tom Holland seemingly has confirmed in a recent interview that a wedding to Zendaya has happened. Let's talk about it next on 97.1 ZHT after Noah Kahan.

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1: You know, we're vibing together this whole hour on socials at New Hit List. I'm at La Crystal Rosas. They just dropped their China tour vlog. One Republic needs your love.

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1: 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On the new hit list, Olivia Rodrigo was doing an interview, and the interviewer was like, here's some beer in case you want to share some secrets. She's like, I'm PR trained. I'm Disney Channel PR trained. Y'all ain't getting nothing out of me. Here's her new one. Olivia Rodrigo, Drop Dead.

are Utah's number one hit music station, 97.1 ZHT. On the new hit list, Ray says she's not going to make a new album until she falls in love. Her new one here with Hans Zimmer is called Click Clack Symphony. Did you know?

She'll be alright. 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She will save herself this time. And in fact, tonight, she did confirm. The cold never lasts, my darling. It just teaches the heart

Utah's number one hit music station, all thanks to you. 97.1 ZHT. It's a new hit list. Someone on TikTok said that they witnessed the gayest, best transition in concert history. Ariana Grande went from Rain on Me to This Time. So crazy. Her new one, Hate That I Made You.

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1: My name is Maritza. This is Crystal, right? On the new hit list. But I'm just figuring out how to leave a talk back.
0: You're doing it, queen. More on the way from Niall Horan, Sabrina Carpenter, Charlie Puth. So keep it rocker.
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4: Sunny skies Thursday in northern Utah with high temperatures making it up to right around 90 degrees. Thursday night, we drop into the low 60s underneath mostly clear skies. Then Friday, it's partly cloudy and very hot with highs in the upper 90s. I'm Chief Meteorologist Lindsay Storrs. Watch 2 News for First Alert weather updates.
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8: Taking a look around Salt Lake City, and we are off to a good start for your Thursday morning drive. No big problem spots on either northbound or southbound I-15. Your I-80 drive is in good shape. Taking a look at Bangor Highway, light traffic right now, and no problems across the 21st South Freeway. So overall, things are good. No reported accidents.
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0: like to pay taxes. Is there another option? like, you don't tell me that I'm getting $750 million and then it's three. 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
1: Least, right. That's the least surprising information I've heard this morning.
0: I know.
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1: 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The Fred Show is on. Good morning, Jason.
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1: Showbiz Shelley with money. Bella Jimenez here on the phone and the text as well. 855-591-1035. Lots of stuff coming up this morning. Throwback Throwdown. Waiting by the phone. Big money with Shelley. A chance at $2,500 because Jason is busting out $250,000 to celebrate 250 years of this darn country.
4: Yes. Congrats, America.
1: Happy congrats, America. You are so patriotic. $2,500 you could win this morning. Lots of stuff coming up. It's the Fred Show. It's Thursday. Thanks for having us on bright and early in all the places. The radio, the iHeart app, YouTube, Facebook, TikTok, Instagram, and Twitch. Just search for the Fred Show. Let's go.

0: left waiting by the phone? It's the Fred Show.
1: Alex, good morning. Welcome to the program. How are you?
2: Hey, I'm very well. How are you guys?
1: Doing all right. What's going on with this woman, Reagan? We need to know everything on waiting by the phone. We're trying to figure out if you've been ghosted. It seems like maybe you have. So tell us how you met and about any dates you've been on, and then what's happening now.
2: Okay. We met on Instagram. We haven't had any dates. And, and now I basically am trying to figure out, you know, what's going on. I followed her on Instagram and, you know, I responded to some stories and, you know, she actually followed me back and, I eventually got her number and, you know, she was actually the one who initiated. She messaged me something like, you know, I don't always check my DMs. So here's my number if you want a faster response, you know.
1: That's a good sign. I mean, hey, the Instagram slide, you know, shoot your shot, right?
2: Number.
1: And then if they don't respond, then we got to leave it there. Unfortunately, some guys are idiots and like they'll shoot and then, and girls do it too. They'll shoot. And then if you don't respond, then it's like people start to get mad at you and they have a conversation with themselves and it's embarrassing. Yeah. And so, you know, so in this case, it was like, no, here's the green light. Here's my number. The whole thing. That's very good.
2: Yeah. I same feeling. I thought I was in. And then, yeah, we were talking, you know, we were talking every day, but now, you know, I'm a little bit confused because, yeah, she's ghosted me and we never even got to go out. And, I'm just trying to figure out, you know, why she would, you know, initiate and then disappear. It's like, I know women are complicated, but you know,
1: I mean, it doesn't happen often, Alex, but it has happened before where people have been ghosted before they even go on a date. But, that's where we come in. We're going to call Reagan, this woman who you were interacting with on Instagram, and then text. And we're going to ask these questions on your behalf. We're going to say, hey, what's going on? And see if maybe we can figure out why you've been ghosted, straighten things out. And hopefully we can set you guys up on what will be your first date and pay for it. Okay.
2: Okay. Awesome. Yeah, that's the goal.
1: Let's see what happens next. Part 2 of Waiting by the Phone after this.

0: Good morning. It's the Fred Show, part two of Waiting by the Phone. Alex.
1: Yep.
0: All right, let's call Reagan. You guys met on Instagram. You slid in the DMs. She responded with her number. You texted. You talked about a date. But the date never happened. You wound up kind of getting ghosted. She stopped responding to you before you ever went out. And you're like, how do I go from, hey, here's my number, text me, to never meeting, right? That's your confusion.
1: Yeah. Yep.
0: All right. Well, let's
1: That's
0: call.
1: Exactly it.
0: We're going to call Reagan right now and try and figure this out. Good luck.
1: All right, cool.
0: Hi, is this Reagan?
2: Yeah,
0: this is Reagan. Hi, Reagan. Good morning. My name is Fred. I'm calling for the Fred Show, the morning radio show. And I do have to tell you that we are on the radio right now, and I would need your permission to continue with the call. Is it okay if we chat for a minute?
2: Yeah, sure.
0: Okay, well, thank you. We're calling on behalf of a guy named Alex. I guess he slid in your DMs, and you gave him your number, and you guys were texting and maybe talking about going on a date. Do you remember all of that?
2: Yeah, I remember Alex.
0: Okay, so what happened with him? Because, you know, he told us, we just spoke to him, and he reached out to us and told us all of that information and said that he was looking forward to meeting you. Apparently, you had responded to his DM on Instagram and then given him your number. And so that seemed like in the end. And then he texted you, and somehow now you're not talking to him and no date. So what happened?
2: Yeah, I mean, all of that is true, but I honestly am not sure what kind of games he's trying to play, but I'm over it.
0: Yeah, what does that mean? What games was he playing, What games were happening?
3: What were he playing?
0: What were the games?
4: What kind of games?
2: You know, I mean, I would love to know too. After meeting on Instagram, we got each other's numbers, and he at first it seemed like he was interested, but that's just what I thought. He would text me good morning every day and randomly FaceTime me and, respond to my Instagram stories when I was out, saying things like, oh, when are we going out? Or like, where's my invite? But wouldn't actually plan anything or like ask me on a date.
5: Oh, one of those.
3: Yeah, we all know.
2: Yeah.
6: So old as time, as Paulina would say.
3: We all knew right away.
5: Yep.
0: So it's like he wanted to be wanted, and then once he felt like maybe you'd go for it, then he didn't actually initiate, which I think is pretty common, unfortunately. I feel like the way that we're all wired with the dating apps and other things, it's kind of like we want to know we've got it, but we don't necessarily want to have to do it.
2: Right. Because then, like, on his Instagram stories, he would post himself going out with other people, he could have easily invited me to those things. And so I would come in on his stories, same thing he would do to me, and say, like, oh, you know, I wish we were able to hang this weekend. And he would be like, yeah, me too.
0: Like, so it was kind of a lot. It was a lot of this, like, we're going to go out, we're going to hang out, and then it would never happen. And then he'd be like, why aren't we hanging out? And so it's like, dude, I'm over this. Like, so you stopped responding because it wasn't going anywhere.
2: Yep, exactly. I didn't see the point anymore. I was just getting frustrated. So I was like, bye.
0: I get that. Let me bring Alex in. I forgot to mention that Alex is here. I get caught up in the story and I'm very forgetful. Alex, so what's the deal? If you want to go out with her, you clearly had the path, right? So then you say, let's go out and then plan a date and then go out. Not apparently what you were doing.
1: Yeah, no, I do like her. I do like her, and, you know, I still want to take you out, Reagan.
0: Then go out!
3: Do it right now.
5: Life is short,
3: Make plans right now.
5: We have a lot
3: Prove
5: of time.
3: It.
0: Like, if you want to go out with her, it sounds like you've had a multitude of opportunities, so why not? I mean, at some point, she's going to get tired of this, as she already is, it sounds like, and then stop responding. So if you want to go out with her, why didn't you say, here's the plan, we're going, as opposed to this passive-aggressive, what about me when she's out with other people? Well, you didn't ask her out.
7: Damn no invite.
6: Damn no invite.
0: At me next time, Cam.
6: You're always invited.
0: But, I mean, seriously, why didn't you make a firm plan?
1: Yeah, I guess I'm just really bad at taking the lead sometimes, and

0: making the plans. So,
1: Did you just want to know that she wanted you back? Like, did you just want to know that you had the opportunity and then once you knew you weren't interested? Because that's what this is giving.
0: I don't think so. No, I mean, I was genuinely interested and wanted to hang out with her. So no, like I do want to go out with her.
1: Well, and you're not shy. I mean, you slid in the DMs. That's a very forward move. Mm-hmm. You got exactly what you wanted. So I don't understand. I mean, Reagan, are you buying this that he's just, I guess now he's shy? Or does he? Or,
2: no.
1: or is it? It's giving. He wants you to do all the work. Is what it's giving.
2: Exactly. Yeah. He's still hiding behind a keyboard. It's like, yeah. It seems like a big effort to slide into somebody's DMs, but you're still hiding behind something. If you're not actually making plans to see me in person, mm-hmm. like I just, it's an instant. I just don't trust you. So,
1: like, are you seeing someone else, dude? Like, is this a backup plan? Like, yes. I'm trying to understand why, if you're getting what you wanted to get, why you're not acting on that.
0: Yeah, no, I'm not seeing anybody else. I'm just bad at taking the lead and making, you know, like solid plans and I guess, you know, just doing that. So,
1: all right, well, she's not going to do it for you. So, I mean, look,
3: when are you free? Can we do it
1: like
3: right now?
1: Like if we plan this date, Reagan, are you still interested or is this kind of all a big turnoff?
2: No, oh, God, I can't tell you how turned off I am right now. So I'm, I don't even trust that he would show up even if you guys made the date for it.
3: I agree.
1: You had this, like you had your shot, man. I guess next time, Alex, you got to be a little more proactive. If you took the hard step, right? You asked her out, like you put yourself out there. She said yes. That's the hardest part.
0: I don't even know. Like, I am just bad at. Okay. Like I said, I'm just really bad at mm-hmm. making plans. And
1: well, all right, dude.
3: Yeah, I'm sure you are.
1: I'm sorry, Alex. You know, Reagan's not interested. Oof. I guess the lesson here is, if you're going to put yourself out there, then you got to follow through if you expect anything to happen. I mean, it's not like you get to go, hey, would you like to go out with me? And then she says yes, and then you just sit and wait for her to do it, because right. that's not going to happen very often.
3: Tell your wife we say hi.
4: I was going to say, yeah. Go get your family back. Oh. Like, do what you're trying to do.
1: I don't know. Yeah, this is it. I guess I don't know why somebody slides. That's the part where you're like nervous and you're like, I don't know. I might look stupid here. Like, what if they have a boyfriend? What if they don't like me? What if mm-hmm. they don't? But, and you did that and it worked. So, you're in.
3: It's frustrating, isn't it, Fred? It's very frustrating.
1: Very upsetting. Yeah, I'm very upset. I gotta go. Look, Alex, good luck. Reagan, thank you for answering. Good luck to you as well.
2: Thank you.
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8: From the Big O Tires Weather Center.
9: Sunny skies with highs near 90 degrees in northern Utah today. Then tomorrow we go all the way into the upper 90s underneath partly cloudy skies. On Saturday we could see a few stray dry thunderstorms. It'll be breezy and cooler with highs in the 80s. I'm Chief Meteorologist Lindsay Storrs. Watch TuneIn for First Alert weather updates.
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13: 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Three-time Big Three MVP ISO Joe Johnson and the reloaded Detroit Amps battle two-time Big Three championship coach Steven Jackson's DMV trilogy, followed by Big Three's most intense rivalry. 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
6: Traffic is looking pretty good with no crashes that have been reported and no incidents that have been reported. The freeways are moving at freeway speeds, no major delays on the main roads. On I-15, Draper to downtown takes 15 minutes. Clearfield to I-215 North takes 16. Spanish Fork to Lehigh is a 21-minute drive.
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19: iHeartRadio puts the spotlight on One Republic. One Republic traces its origins to singer-songwriter Ryan Tedder and guitarist Zach Filkins becoming high school friends in Colorado Springs. During their senior year in 1996, the duo got together with some friends and formed their first band, This Beautiful Mess, named for Sixpence None the Richer's 1995 album. The group played a few small gigs and ended when the members went off to different colleges. In 2000, the 21-year-old Tedder won an MTV singer-songwriter competition that promised a record and publishing deal. He later said that the deals never materialized, but Tedder did move to L.A. and become a music producer and songwriter. After spending time modeling in Chicago, Filkins moved to L.A. in 2002 to reunite with Tedder, and they reformed their band as Republic, adding Eddie Fisher on drums, Brent Cutzel on bass and cello, and Drew Brown on lead guitar. After 9 months together, they scored a record contract, changing their name to One Republic to avoid conflicts with other bands. Ultimately, they were dropped by their record company after spending over 2 years recording their first album. One Republic already had a following on MySpace, and that popularity led to Timbaland signing them as the first rock act on his record label in 2006. Dreaming Out Loud, One Republic's debut album, was released in 2007 after the success of Timbaland's remix of the lead single Apologize. The album topped out at number 14, and Stop and Stare, the album's second single, also became a hit. All things One Republic.
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1: All right, guys. So 13-year-old Northwest is officially going on tour. Can you believe this is happening?
2: What?
1: Yes. She performed her first solo set at Summer Smash this past weekend, and the crowd looked absolutely insane. There's something so funny to me about these grown A men jumping around and losing their ever-loving mind to a 13-year-old basically just talking through auto-tune.
3: I feel like Chris Hansen from Dateline NBC should, maybe be in attendance there. But ask a few questions.
1: Yeah, literally, because the whole crowd knew every single word. I can't even understand what she's saying in most of her songs. But it was also cool because during the performance, she brought out Lil Novi, I think is how you say it, but it's Lil Wayne's son, and they did a collab together. So I was like, wow, I'm feeling really old because all these, like, you know,
3: yeah,
1: rappers.
3: Kanye and Lil Wayne had their teenage children on stage doing what we watched them do when we were,
1: It's crazy. Yeah. So now Kim and Kanye's oldest, she is officially hitting the road with fellow rapper Molly Montana. Now, North is a huge fan of Molly, and they have been performing at festivals together. That's kind of where she gets her style inspiration from. They're doing a 14-date run, kicking off in Dallas August 5th, finishing up in L.A. August 27th, I guess just in time for them both to go back to school. you can check their IGs for all the details. So Jelly Roll shared a pretty crazy health update that had him sidelined while on tour with Post Malone. So he was battling a sinus infection during the tour that actually caused him to be hospitalized in Charlotte. So he said in a TikTok that he was all puffy faced and the doctors gave him a bunch of steroids, but he was inpatient, which is crazy for a sinus infection. So it must have been pretty bad. But the hospital workers must have really impressed Jelly because he shouted them out, thanked them for getting him off his feet for the next, onto his feet for his next show. He was off his feet. Now he's back on. His tour mate Post Malone also sent Jelly a bouquet of flowers, which I think this is the best part of this whole story, with the note saying, "Get well soon, mofo, love ya." And it's just funny that, like, these two tattooed faced men are, like, sending flowers to each other. I don't know.
3: It's such a misleading headline, though. I saw it this morning. It's like they made it seem like it was related to the divorce.
1: Oh yeah, of course.
3: He's not having a heart attack over the divorce. He knew about it 6 months ago.
1: Right. He's already got, like, an album dropping about it. But it seems that he's feeling better because he's back on the road with Post and obviously dealing with all that divorce craziness. And finally, Kiki, this is for us, girl. Katy Perry.
2: Come on, she's my favorite astronaut.
1: Yes, our astronaut. She posted a teaser to a new song. It's called Watch It Burn. And in the video, it feels like she's returning to her rock roots. Like, it's giving first album, like, I Kissed a Girl Hot and Cold, Katy Perry.
3: She has rock roots?
1: I feel like she was, like, really acoustic. Like, she was on the Warped Tour.
3: No,
1: like,
3: she was, you know, in the era.
1: Yes, like that. And that's my favorite Katy Perry, like, album and era. And in the video, she's in a rage room. She's swinging a baseball bat around. And that's definitely the energy that I'm giving right now. So I'm here for it. No word on the release date.
3: Yeah, put the bat down, man. Why are you carrying that thing around everywhere? Like, bro, someone's trying to catch hands.
1: Right.
3: Jason
1: Find
3: Brown.
1: Me a rage room ASAP, please. But I'm hoping maybe this Friday or maybe next week. But new Katy Perry, and she's in her rock era. I'm here for it.
2: Rock on, girl.
1: I know. Rock on, girl. Exactly. you can watch the show live on YouTube and now Twitch. Just search Fred Show Radio. Also, the Fred Show TikTok on the TT.
3: Paulina has FOMO today. She's very upset. Mm-hmm. And I'm sorry for you, Paulina.
4: Yeah, me too. I'm sorry for me too.
3: When life, you know, you have obligations and things like that. Well, I'll explain. It

0: It's the Fred Show. I think it's strange that Paulina is walking around here talking about the FOMO. I even saw a tear in her eye that she's not attending the Knicks parade today, the Knicks championship parade. I think this is weird because, Paulina, up until, honestly, after they won the championship, that was the first time I'd heard you say anything about the New York Knicks. Not, I mean, all the stories that we did about the Knicks in the playoffs, all the stories that we did about the Knicks in headlines or whatever during the finals, you didn't say one word, and now it's, I can't believe it. I lived in New York for 3 weeks, and I'm going to miss the World Championship Parade. I'm very upset.
1: Yeah, I was testing my team to see, like, they had to win first to kind of gain my love, my respect, and now they have. So they've earned it. They've absolutely earned it. I know that they're counting on me.
0: I was testing my team. They had to win to earn my respect, but they're your team.
1: They're my team. They're my team forever. Now that we've won, because we're winners, baby.
2: She wasn't going to claim them at first, you know? You got to soft launch the relationship. So.
0: I don't. Okay. Is there anything else that we can think of that Paulina has been a total bandwagon fan about? Because
1: everything. Like, literally everything.
0: Yeah, I mean, have you ever had FOMO, guys, for something that you didn't have any real attachment to? I was kind of sad that I wasn't there when the Pope was nominated or whatever. I kind of wanted to be there when the smoke came out.
3: Oh,
0: I really, I did.
3: Yeah,
0: and I'm a Catholic, you know, so there's that. But, like, I really have no business at the Vatican or wherever that takes place. I don't even know if I'm allowed there. They might actually be like, hey, you know, it's, thanks for stopping by, but we're closed today. The Pope is closed. You can't, Kiki, anything you really felt that you wanted to be at?
2: All the time. I feel like I should be invited everywhere. Now, do I really want to go? Probably not, but I just feel like I should have had the invite. But specifically, there used to be this Rock Nation brunch that would happen at the Grammys every year.
3: Ooh.
1: Well, yes.
0: Wait, who wouldn't want to go to that?
2: Right. Yeah. Like, I feel like I should have been there. I should be included. You know, so every
0: that's not something you have no attachment to whatsoever, and you've never cared about in your whole life. And now all of a sudden you're like, I can't believe I won't be in New York today to watch. You know, who's your favorite Knicks player, Paulina?
1: I told you, Carmelo Anthony.
0: Right, but he hasn't played on the team in a decade. So maybe pick one that was on the championship team.
1: Jalen.
0: Yes. What about who? Jalen who?
1: First name Jalen. We're cool like that.
0: First name Jalen. I see.
1: That's
0: a football player, but and
1: Jason.
0: Philadelphia, which is totally different, but very similar. Okay, well, Paulina, I'm sorry. You'll be able to hear, I guess you can hear, like, play-by-play of the Knicks Championship Parade live from New York on the iHeartRadio app today, which was, I was not intending to do an iHeartRadio Guaranteed Human free and easy-to-use commercial. I wasn't, but that way you'll feel like you're there, but you're not there, Paulina. I'm sorry.
1: That's all right. You know what? I'll get them next time. I'll be there next time.
0: Right. The next time your team wins a championship.
1: In 50 years.
0: Assuming they earn your respect again. Yeah. Yeah, what's your bodega order, Paulina?
1: Yes,
0: if you know, you know. Yes. It's the Fred Show. They say

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1: Yeah.
0: Okay, good. 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
5: A ridge of high pressure is giving us dry and hot weather in northern Utah. Highs today will make it up to around 90, then tomorrow, upper 90s. By Saturday, a cold front will clip northern Utah. That'll drop our temps into the 80s and give us a few mainly dry thunderstorms. I'm Chief Meteorologist Lindsay Storrs. Watch 2 News for First Alert weather update.
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10: Traffic is starting to fill in here and there, but nothing is causing any problems on the roads. No major delays on the main roads or the freeways. No crashes have been reported and no incidents have been reported. Your drive times are good. Draper to downtown takes 15 minutes. Clearfield to I-215 North takes 16. Spanish Fork to Lehigh is a 21-minute drive.
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3: Wake up.
4: Because I'm eating the bone. You know, I eat the bones.
5: You like a ligament.
4: I do.
5: Yeah.
4: I mean, the cacker. Which is the cacker's?
6: Carcass?
7: A cacker's?
4: What do I like to
8: say? Oh, carcass?
4: Is that what I'm trying to say?
9: No, I had no idea.
10: The Fred Show is on.
11: I sometimes wonder how some of you make it through life. Like, I really do. Like,
4: shots fired.
12: Right.
11: No, I mean, just a number of things that we have to talk about and explain. You know, I mean, a cacker's?
13: Right.
11: I mean, if you said, hey, where's... Did you throw away the cacris? You know, I mean...
13: I know nothing. Like, I'm very aware. That I have no common sense. I don't know anything.
11: But see, that's not true. Like, you're one of the most capable people that I know. You're one of the most trustworthy, capable... what's the word? You have ambition. You have...
13: Hot.
4: You have his heart.
11: Yeah. Good. You're one of the best looking people that I know.
13: Thank you.
11: But like,
4: I'm so fine.
11: What is the word I'm looking for? Where you like? Is you're a self starter? Yeah. You know, it's like here's the problem. You solve the problem. But then sometimes you'll say things like, "Wow, we can get to New York quickly. We're in Washington D.C. this morning," and you're like, "We can get to New York quickly." Yeah. I'm like, "Take a look at a map."
4: Right? He has like no concept of the world. I don't know. Like the world of just like the little things like that. I don't know if they're little, but the things that kind of keep the world spinning.
13: Yes, that's the stuff I lack. And I feel like in the Midwest, I'm very, like, there are clear boundaries of, like, you're in this state. And then you drive a long time and you're in another state. Like,
11: no, we
13: and
11: were the whole in four states yesterday.
13: Literally, like, it's not, I can't comprehend that.
11: We were in Illinois yesterday. And then we took off and we flew to Reagan National Airport, in which we drove over 7 bridges.
13: I don't even know what state that's in.
11: Well, don't worry about it. It was either in Virginia, Delaware, Maryland, or D.C. You were in one of those places. Right, you may have been in all of them. I think we drove through all of them yesterday. Yes, we're broadcasting from the Fred Show DC studio this morning, which is palatial, by the way.
13: It is. I can spread out. I can do activities in here, calisthenics.
11: Why they treat us nicer here than what's up? They got a Pilates, they got a reformer in here
13: right.
11: to do Pilates.
13: We have a rug. Like what is a?
11: Yeah.
13: I've never had rug budget.
11: It's very fancy. Very fancy. Morning, everybody. It's Thursday, June 18th. The Fred Show's on. Hi, Jason.
13: Hi.
11: Good morning, Kiki.
14: Good morning.
11: Hi, Paulina.
4: Hey.
11: Showbiz Shelley will be here with money. Bella Hameen's here on the phone and the text, 855-591-1035. Headlines and the entertainment report are coming up this hour. What do you have, Jay?
13: I am going to be talking about Oliver Tree and the stars that are coming together to pay his respects. And then, you guys, I think the Taylor Swift, Travis Kelce, Madison Square Garden thing is happening.
11: It's not happening. She's not getting married at Madison Square Garden. She's not doing that.
14: I believe it.
13: I don't know. There are a lot of details coming out, you guys. I'll tell you about it. We can discuss.
11: Because she's not going to invite 17, 18, 19,000 people to her wedding, which means the place would look empty.
13: Yeah.
11: And that would look ridiculous.
13: There's some ways to get around it, but I'm not going to spill it. I'll tell you about it.
11: Okay. I guess I'll stick around for that. 855-591-1035. That's how you contact the Fred Show. Same number. Plain and simple. Is there a profession that you will not date into? If the man or the woman has this job, you will not date that person. Or on the flip side, I'll give you another shot at this. Is there a profession that you seek out? You're like, I want to date, like Paulina. She wanted to date a firefighter.
4: I
11: cop.
4: Sure did.
11: She liked a cop and a firefighter.
4: I love a city worker. I love a pension.
14: Yes, girl.
4: You know what I mean? I love a blue-collared man. The blue-collared, right? Technically, we're considered blue.
14: Blue-collar holla.
4: Mm-hmm. Well, yes.
11: I guess you could say that, yeah.
4: I like work.
11: Paulina is like married to a firefighter.
4: I certainly am. He's the best.
11: You know, and I think there were some cops in the mix before that, if I recall.
14: Not in the mix.
11: I've known you for a long time, right. But... You know, I think we dabbled sheriff's department, police officers. Did we get into sanitation workers? I don't know. I mean, they get paid well.
4: They get paid really good.
14: My uncle's one. Oh, yeah.
11: Yeah. Uh-huh. Yeah.
4: They are paid. Wait, you know what's crazy? Somebody sent me a photo yesterday. They DM'd me a photo of Javi in a fire. And I was like, what?
13: Whoa.
4: Yes. Wow. I was like, first of all, like the word on the street, like I didn't even know he was in a fire. Like somebody had to report to me and tell him that. So
11: well, what's
4: I
11: the
4: saw
11: word on
4: him.
11: The street? Did he go goes to the firehouse and plays Sudoku? Like, what's the word on the street, Paulina?
4: Word on the street is that this man is working. I was like, he's in a fire? I was beside myself.
14: Why are you on the scene of a crime, though, with my man? That would be my question. Right. I'll take the photo because...
11: Yeah, who made the fire?
13: Right. Is it your house? Like, what's happening here?
11: Someone said they would never date a cop. They would never date a cop. That's one of the texts. No truck drivers.
14: Oh, yeah.
11: Someone said. So I bring this up because there is a new report with data from the American Community Survey of the occupations with the highest divorce rates. Number one. What's your guess? Number one. Mm. This is the overall profession or occupation or industry with the highest level of divorces. Number one is actually tied with two. They're all pretty close, actually. Mm. What would you guess?
13: Professional athlete.
11: Not on here.
13: Oh.
14: Military.
11: I think professional athletes get a bad rap.
14: What?
11: I don't think they're all cheating all the time.
13: Not all of them, but I think there's a large percentage.
11: Healthcare practitioners. Number one, healthcare practitioners.
13: Really? Why?
11: So I guess that would be doctors. Sadly, I think it would be nurses. Healthcare practitioners. Highest divorce rates. Telemarketers. There are plenty of them. Yeah. I can see why you divorce them.
4: Uh-huh.
11: Sorry. If you listen to us and you're a telemarketer, sorry, but you know what you're doing. Yeah. You got to wake up every day and be like, yeah, I know. Right. I'm that guy.
13: Please stop.
11: Yeah. massage therapists. The highest divorce rates. Okay. Oh. Bus drivers, press machine operators, care service supervisors, correctional supervisors, ambulance drivers, psychiatric aides. This is very specific. Yeah. And practical nurses. These are the highest divorce rates. Then you've got the lowest divorce rate. Oh, by the way, I guess it's the top 20. Casino workers, bartenders, ushers, home health aides, animal control officers, and security guards. The lowest divorce rates. Actuaries. Which, I gotta
14: What's
11: see
14: an
11: this.
14: Actuary?
11: Yeah, I gotta, because I don't think I'm clear. See, here we actuary. Go with this stuff. Actuaries specialize in risk management, helping organizations make informed decisions about future uncertainties. They apply mathematical, statistical, economic, and financial analyses to evaluate risks and opportunities.

0: on the lowest divorce rates. They're number seven. Clergy, pharmacists, atmospheric scientists, oil and mining engineers, surgeons, chemical engineers, speech pathologists, optometrists, dentists, and mechanical engineers. So, I hate to say this, but like the nerdier stuff, they don't get divorced, I guess. Hmm. But if you're out here driving a bus, man, willy-nilly, like, forget about it.
1: Oh, yeah.
0: Forget about it.
2: Yep.
0: I guess you're in trouble. Let me see here. I think my husband does, what is this? Nurses, and I'm a firefighter. Someone texted. They wouldn't date a nurse, but they're a firefighter.
1: I wonder why, like, the healthcare is so high up. Like,
2: have you watched Grey's Anatomy? I mean, I always hear that, like, all the hospital shows, they're always hooking up. You know, they're always, like, cheating with somebody. And I feel like in healthcare, you spend a lot of time at work, and you work overtime, and the hours, like, and they always say people in healthcare are hooking up with each other. That's what I heard.
0: Oh. Amanda says she would never date a male OBGYN.
3: Hey, now.
2: Oh. Wait a minute.
0: Well, I guess as a woman, she's saying that, like, I guess a guy with that much knowledge about what's going on.
2: Yeah.
0: You know, maybe that's a little too much.
1: Wouldn't that
0: be
1: helpful?
0: Slash, I would think it would be helpful. Yeah. And there'd be some understanding and some sort of, I don't know. Yeah, I've just a better understanding of what's going on. And like, hey, you got something going on. Like maybe you don't want to ask your husband, though. Maybe, hey, what's this? You know, like, maybe you don't want him to know.
1: Take a look.
0: Or is it that he looks at other people's stuff all day? Which, again.
2: Well, that is true.
0: Yeah, but it's not. Because I think most doctors would tell you that they don't look at it that way. Like, they don't see it the same way that we do. And they're certainly not sexualizing it.
3: No, they're professionals.
0: What?
2: I'm with her. I understand why she wouldn't want that.
0: Explain it to me.
2: You're comparing me to your last patient's box or situation.
0: Box, you know, or like, situation. Yeah. Clean that up.
2: Whoa.
0: or situation.
1: Right.
0: You really were able to mask that one.
1: Right.
0: Good job, Kiki.
1: We know what you're talking about.
2: Yeah.
0: That was really good, Kiki. Yeah. Or situation.
2: Right. Yeah. Now you're comparing me to her. Like, I don't know. It is an uncomfortable job. All day your husband is telling women to drop their pants. All day, like
0: professionally.
2: I don't
0: buy that one. I don't see that. Why that would be a problem? I don't think that people driving to work right now in the healthcare field, if they're not driving from their side piece's house, because I'm confused. Healthcare practitioners number one, but not surgeons, doctors, and nurses. So then who's left? Which one of y'all nasty?
1: What's
0: what I'm trying to figure out. Denise, you don't want to date a doctor, yes. Denise? Why not? They're rich. And smart.
2: Yes, they are.
4: I work in the healthcare field.
0: Well, okay. What does that mean exactly, though? Like, what do you mean when you say that?
4: So I do hospital privileging for the physicians, and I know a lot about them. I know their background. I get to know them very, very well, so I would not date a doctor.
0: So you're just saying that, by and large, you don't think they're of good character?
4: Oh, no, I think some of them are great characters, but I think that they spend a lot of time in the hospital and they develop relationships with nursing and other healthcare workers, and it opens the door for
0: easy
4: affairs.
0: Well, there's a level of intimacy. There's probably some trauma bonding. You know, there's, you know, high stress.
4: Absolutely. And, of it.
0: I can see that. Okay. All right. Well, fair enough. Thank you, Denise. Have a good day.
4: You too.
0: It's like it's something that only maybe doctors and nurses can relate to one another with. You know, like, I don't know, if you work in the emergency room or whatever, maybe you spend all this time doing very important things with other people and you develop connections. I guess I can see that. Someone said they would never date a stripper. Well, now I don't think we should generalize in that way. I mean, this is very nice people.
2: Ballerina, shout out.
0: Yeah, I mean, they do that all day, but it's their job.
1: Yeah.
2: Yeah.
0: I'm a teacher. I wouldn't date another teacher.
2: Oh, do tell.
1: Oh,
0: interesting.
2: What's the tea?
1: You go for someone in the trades, you know, like someone that can fix stuff. That's what I'm into. Uh-huh.
0: Okay, but now you're talking about what turns you on.
1: Exactly.
0: Jason, I'm not asking for your yucks and yums, okay? We're talking about people that we would trust dating because they might cheat on us or they might not. And you're going, you know, I like a guy who's a little older.
1: Right, a little older. Could he build something, maybe? Like,
0: and preferably he won't cheat.
1: Yes.
0: But car mechanic wasn't on either list, so I don't know.

0: Ed's biggest stories of the day.
1: All right, so we'll see what happens with this, but the lot of Knicks stories, and these are all for Paulina, yeah. The biggest Knicks fan in the world. We had no idea until they won the NBA Finals that she was such a big Knicks fan.
2: Big Knicks girl.
1: Yeah. Knicks owner James Dolan says that the team has accepted an invitation to the White House. Now, he says he's going. He's friends with the president. It remains to be seen if everybody else is going, because this tends to be kind of a controversial thing. There are people that won't go, and they don't. They think it's supporting the administration. So we'll see what happens with it. We'll see how many players actually wind up going. But we know with the college teams and other pro teams, this has happened before, where it's, well, so-and-so's unavailable to go that day because he has, a cleaning at the dentist. And Lord knows you don't cancel those. I made the mistake of canceling one for next week, and I'm paying the price, guys. Does your dentist shame you?
2: Oh, yes.
3: Oh, yeah.
1: Oh, my God. It's Oh, really? You're canceling that appointment that you made 6 months ago, not knowing what you'd be doing in 6 months? You're canceling that? You realize you can't get in ever again, right? Like, no one will ever clean your teeth ever again if you don't come Tuesday at 1 p.m.
2: Mm-hmm.
1: You know, and it's, oh, so you don't care about your oral hygiene then? You know?
2: So dramatic.
1: Right. I'm like, dude, am I the customer? I thought I was a customer. You know?
2: You looked me in my face and asked me, what am I doing 8 months from today?
1: And
2: expected me to know. So I just said yes. And now I need to cancel the appointment
1: right,
2: 8 months later.
1: Right, exactly. That's what I'm talking about. And then what do they do? Then they send me a message. You're not getting in anytime soon. Like ever again. I'm like, okay. And then an hour later, it's, can you come in 15 minutes?
2: Yeah.
1: Someone canceled. I go, oh, someone else canceled.
2: Of course they did.
1: Well, I guess they don't care about their oral hygiene either.
3: Unheard of.
1: Yeah, unheard of. And the Knicks' first championship parade in more than 50 years will take place in Lower Manhattan today. A record 10,000 NYPD officers have been assigned to the event as officials prepare for enormous crowds along the parade's route, which runs through a stretch of Broadway known as the Canyon of Heroes. And also, it came out yesterday, a couple days after the Knicks claimed their first NBA championship in 53 years, if you didn't know about that, that James Dolan, the owner of the team, gave a speech before the playoffs to the team, issuing a 10-week no-sex directive. The remark tracks with a report a day earlier, which described his pre-playoff address to players as including a joking request to avoid sex for the duration of the postseason. A source told the outlet the players were surprised with the words hit. He wanted them to lock in.
2: Oh, wow.
1: And not even be doing that kind of stuff. Now, do you see a world where that would help your focus if you didn't do that? I can see a world where it would help your focus if you were single and you were trying to get that and you were constantly thinking about it. I could see a world where a relationship that involved that was dysfunctional could like take away from your focus. But if you're in a relationship, a steady relationship, and somebody wants to get it on with you, like are you going that hard in the paint every night that you're the next day can't perform your duty as an NBA player?
3: Yeah,
1: like,
3: crazy.
1: I mean, if that's the case, then I'm impressed.
3: Right. Yeah. What are you doing over there?
1: But I guess I don't understand this logic exactly. Is it like I'm only going to reward myself if we win? I don't know.
2: You got to, have all that like built up frustration for that opposing team. And then maybe he's trying to distract them from like running around with their side chicks. Because, they're on the list, or Jason's list at least, of the most divorces or whatever.
1: Right. Well, they're not on the list, which I just gave you the list.
2: But Jason's list had it on there.
3: My scientific list.
1: I'm like, tell me something. Tell me a profession you wouldn't date. And Jason goes, I like a man who could fix that.
3: Yeah.
1: Okay, well, that's period. Thank you. That's nothing to do with it. It's the opposite, actually, of what I asked for. But that's fine. Tropical Storm Arthur is the first named storm of the 2026 Atlantic hurricane season. It has weakened to a post-tropical cyclone, but it will continue fueling a dangerous flood threat across the Gulf Coast and into the South through Friday. Parts of eastern Texas, Louisiana, and Mississippi have already received more than a month's worth of rain in just 3 days, with some areas reaching that total in only a few hours. The average gas price is back below $4 a gallon. I'm not sure where.
2: Right.
1: It wasn't that way yesterday.
2: No.
1: When I put gas in my car, $4 a gallon nationwide for the first time since March, according to AAA. The milestone follows a U.S.-Iran agreement after months of supply disruptions in the Middle East that had sent oil and gas prices soaring. So the World Cup, we've been talking about this now. It's, of course, ongoing. I get it. Like, I'm looking at these daily updates, and you got all this, you know, patriotism, pride for your country, and different, you know, different people from all over the world are watching in different parts of the world. I get that. That's exciting. but these tickets were insanely expensive.
4: Yes.
1: And it shouldn't surprise you that once you arrive at a World Cup match, that's expensive too. For example, $26 for a quesadilla.
2: Whoa.
1: So cheese and a tortilla for $26. Now, you could argue, what is that when I paid $5,000 for a ticket? I'll pay $26 for a quesadilla or $20 for a beer. You could also argue, I paid $5,000 for a ticket.
3: Yeah.
1: Why am I paying $20 for a beer? $8 for water. This is at all the U.S. stadiums. Father's Day is Sunday. And Dad, I guess, is going to cash in this year because Americans are expected to spend a record $27 billion this weekend, which is well beyond last year's record. Why is it all of a sudden that dads are now more worthy? What have dads done in the last year? No, I'm asking, like, why do you think all of a sudden we're spending $3 billion more on dads? Oh,
2: yeah. Because prices went up.
4: Right. That we didn't have a choice.
2: We buying y'all the same socks, the same tie, the same tool set.
4: Yeah.
2: It's more expensive.
4: In the past year. Yeah, I did not fight my dad in the past year, so I don't know why it went up, because I will not be participating in this.
2: But you made Javi a dad, so I mean, we added a few.
4: All right, that's true. Still. You're right.
1: That's kind of funny. Saving money there.
4: Right. Yeah. Past 30 years.
1: Also, dads talk about, I saw this list today too. I have lists all over the place. And you know how much I hate a list because I feel like this lazy morning show stuff. You know, hi, the wackiest plan. I've done two already in the first 40 minutes. Yeah, maybe I should do more. Maybe I should have the list of the day. You know, some of the stuff I've done to make fun of other shows, it turns out to be the most popular. So maybe I'm the one missing it. Maybe I'm the idiot who should be doing lists and fun facts all day and not working so damn hard. Maybe that's what it should be. So this is what dads really want. And it's funny because my sister wanted this for Mother's Day, but basically a day off.
2: Oh, yes.
4: Oh, knock it off.
1: A day off. That's what dads want, a day off. And I don't know if that's a day off from kids or wives or chores or whatever. But what number two on the list, number one was spend time with family, which seems like the right thing to say. Number two seems more realistic, which is a day off.
3: Hmm.
1: And I don't think I'm a dad. No one's called me for money, so I don't think I can comment on this. But I guess I would be curious if that's true. Is that what dads want? Like, just leave me alone for a day.
2: I'm sure my brother would love that.
1: Yeah.
2: He deserves it, yeah.
1: Do you buy Father's Day presents for your brother?
2: No, but I, like, highly encourage their children and wives to do it. Why would I do it? Ain't my duty.
1: Right. Well, no, I'm asking if I should feel guilty that I don't buy my brother-in-law a Father's Day present.
4: Aww.
1: I used to buy my sister a Mother's Day present. I don't always do it anymore because that's his job.
3: Yeah.
1: But why'd you just go, oh, I just asked you if you buy your brother a Father's Day present. You said no.
2: Yes.
1: And then when I said, should I buy my brother-in-law a present?
2: It's sweet.
1: But you don't do it.
2: No, I don't.
1: Okay.
2: But it is.
1: But I
2: it
1: should do it.
2: It is sweet, though. It really is. I mean, come on.
1: But I should do it.
2: You love Colin.
1: John, I do love Colin. Jonathan, the world's oldest living land animal, extended his record to 194 years old and has now been named a Guinness World Records icon. The Seychelles giant tortoise has lived on the island of St. Helena since 1882 and is believed to have been born no later than 1832. Researchers think that he could be even older than that. They can't ask him, I guess. He's a beloved resident, the brightest icon of this jewel in the South Atlantic. And despite losing his vision and sense of smell, he still eats, sunbathes, and more. Guinness says its icons are record holders whose achievements have inspired people around the world. So at least 194 years old.
2: Wow.
1: This turtle has seen some stuff. I'm good. We don't need to get there. No, I can't see. I can't smell. I'm 194. I'm definitely wearing a diaper at that point.
3: Oh, yeah.
1: Someone's wiping my bum. I'm good.
3: No, thank you.
1: I mean, Seychelles sounds okay. He's from the Seychelles. Maybe that's where I want to live. I don't know. Yeah. I guess if I'm on an island or something, I could be 194. And people think I'm an icon? All right, I like it there. And Florida trooper pulled over a guy named Connor after allegedly clocking him driving more than 90 on a road in Florida, on I-75 in Florida. And during the stop, the trooper suspected that he had been drinking. And this man apparently, I guess he said he wasn't. The smoking gun, though, were the 34 open White Claw cans inside of his car.
2: Whoa.
1: 34 of them. 34 White Claws. Ooh. I'd be burping. I'd be bloated.
3: My tummy would hurt.
1: Yeah, way before. Yeah. I'd be drunk way before that. He was arrested on a DUI charge after authorities said his blood alcohol level was over the legal limit. I wonder why. The unusual photo of the can-filled car, quickly made the arrest go viral. But yeah, it turns out if you don't want to get arrested for DUI, I wouldn't recommend having one White Claw can open. Needless to say, 34 was aggressive. It's National Go Fishing Day, National Splurge Day. Treat yourself. It's National Want to Get Away Day to plan a vacation or go somewhere spontaneously. And National Dump the Pump Day. It says skip driving and walk, which you might want to start doing that. Even if gas prices have gone down, supposedly, you might be worth your while to do that. The Entertainment Report and blogs both next. It's The Fred Show. Welcome to Thursday.

0: Kalen's Entertainment Report is on The Fred Show.
1: So Oliver Tree's girlfriend is speaking out for the first time since he passed away in a helicopter crash in Brazil last weekend. She's saying that folks need to shut up about any other woman that Oliver may have been seeing. I guess there's this online discourse that all these people are coming out saying that they were dating him or dating him recently upon his passing. But Fiona, his girlfriend, his official girlfriend at his time of passing, hopped on social, set some boundaries, saying the last thing she needs right now is gossip over Oliver's love life. She claims that they were monogamous, kept their relationship very intimate. She also said, right now I'm mourning my partner and best friend. Anything else is unimportant. Please have respect. And to see that the internet literally has no chill and knows no bounds, the top comment on her post still says, damn, how many girlfriends did he have? Like, come on, just like, please have some respect and decorum, people on Instagram.
2: Right, have some cooth.
1: I was gonna write cooth, but I don't know how to spell it. Yes, you are 100% right.
3: Instead, the comments on Instagram crippleize me.
1: Literally.
3: The internet crippleizes me. That's true.
1: Also, regarding Oliver, Post Malone dedicated his concert to the late musician, poured a beer out on stage for his fallen friend. This was his Toronto show, and he just talked about his impact. I didn't know they worked together, but it looks like they were in the studio a little bit. All right, so here are some details about the Taylor Swift, Travis Kelce supposed Madison Square Garden wedding. This is very divisive, especially in this room. Some people believe it, some people don't. I'm on the fence. I don't know, because mother has a way of messing with me. But people are saying that it's going to be a production similar to the Eras Tour, okay? So there are sources that are saying that the event has been under the direction of LA-based celebrity wedding planner Mark Seed. He has been working on it for months ahead of the July 3rd big day. So if they do it in the 20,000 seat arena to potentially fill, it will likely take several days to build out the venue for a full scale wedding, multiple days afterward to take it all down and to add fuel to the fire. There are no events scheduled at MSG from June 29th through July 6th. So if she did it on the 3rd, there's days on either side for setup and breakdown. People in the industry are saying it could be an easy $3 million to just build out the arena to accomplish something like this. And to your point before, Fred, people are speculating about how they plan to scale down the arena with lighting, draping, and then basically building a venue inside a venue and putting the wedding venue on the floor. Others are thinking, like I thought, it would be in the theater, which is a 5,000 capacity Roman style theater under the big arena floor. I don't know what to believe, and this is not the first time that I've gotten got by Taylor Swift, so we'll see what happens in a couple weeks. I don't know. What do you guys think? I know you don't think it's going to happen.
3: I don't see her doing that.
1: But it's so iconic.
2: It is so iconic, and I see her doing it.
3: I can see her doing it something far more private than that.
1: Yeah, or it's like already done, and then this is like they're already married, and this is like a big spectacle. Like, I could see that.
3: I could see them doing some kind of like big party thing or whatever. Yeah. But I mean, that's quite the undertaking.
1: Yeah,
3: Madison Square Garden
1: for 6 or 7 days, like it's crazy.
3: And how are they going to keep that under wraps?
1: Yeah,
3: like once they start loading in on that, people are going to, somebody who sells popcorn or something, you know, somebody going to be, you know, people are getting judged. You know, TMZ. You got some guy right now who got a job in Madison Square Garden and you know, doing maintenance or something simply to see what's going on in there.
1: I've already applied to the union.
3: You're wearing a hard hat today. I'm like, what is that about?
1: I have a quick interview after this. Okay. You said we're close. I'm going to be there. Yeah.
3: What were you going to say, P?
4: Oh, I was just going to say something that hit me about this is the wedding is allegedly scheduled for July 3rd, right? Mm-hmm. That's today. No one's pointing this out but me, apparently, but think about it. That's also a holiday weekend. Why is my girl not getting more heat for that? Because when I tried doing a Thanksgiving wedding, everybody came for me.
3: First of all,
4: she's doing a 4th of July wedding.
3: First of all, the day before 4th of July is way different than trying to get married on Thanksgiving.
4: I'm just saying, a holiday's a holiday.
3: And
1: he wants to smoke this one.
3: You know what?
4: I just thought of that. It just
3: For those of you who are new friends, Paulina got married a couple of years ago, and the initial plan was to get married in Mexico on Thanksgiving Day.
4: What's the problem?
3: And she couldn't understand why nobody would go. And so then she was all up in arms about it. Well, yep. It's my day, and I'm doing... No, actually, it's not your day. It's Thanksgiving.
4: Right. It's
3: pick your own day.
4: It's
3: you have 364
4: day.
3: Other days that you could pick. And so why is no one going to go to this? Because no one's going to... No. Like, people are going to eat a turkey in their house with their family. They're not going to fly to Mexico for a wedding. Now, some people might have preferred to do that, but by and large, I don't think people are going to do that. So you had to move it.
4: I know.
3: Instead, you got married in the Elvis Church in Las Vegas.
4: Not the Church of Elvis.
3: Yes. Well, I think it was
4: the middle chapel.
5: Oh, chapel.
3: Well, that's what church. Sure, chapel. Is that the same thing?
4: I have no idea. I literally church. Couldn't tell
2: well,
4: you.
2: You're the pastor.
4: Right. Fred was going to be the minister.
3: I don't know. I did the sign of the cross when I walked in. I don't know. Yeah.
1: I genuflected.
3: I'm sorry, you did what?
1: Where you like kneel and you like do the sign. It's called genuflect.
4: A what?
1: Yeah.
3: Not a word I expected to hear today. So
1: I pulled that one out. One thing, P, you point out a really good point here is that Taylor Swift has always loved 4th of July weekend. She's always done these like big parties and had all her friends up to her lake house and stuff. So she loves that weekend too. So I don't know. It's just a lot. But speaking of New York, and P, again, I'm so sorry for this real quick. Alicia Keys is going to perform Empire State of Mind at the New York Knicks championship parade today.
4: And I'm missing it.
1: You're missing it. And I already have chills because come on, that's my favorite New York song. And she's going to sing it there. Like, come on, that's iconic.
3: Yeah. I don't mean to start anything, but I heard Bad Bunny was going. I don't know.
1: Okay. There's a casino.
3: I heard there's a casino in the parade.
4: He has a song.
3: And he invited the three of us. And is Nueva York about New York? No kidding.
4: I can't stand you guys. You guys are so close to there. You guys can breathe in the air if you wanted to.
3: That's crazy. No, but he hit me up. Benito did. I call him Benito. And so I call him B sometimes. But, and so he hit me up and he was like, you know, mi amigo, Frederico, and he wanted me to come. And I said, okay, I'll come. And then he asked him, he said, can Paulina come? I said, no, she can't because she has obligations. So yeah, she got things. She's not, you know, she got her power suit on. She's off to do some, you know, keynote speech somewhere for, you know, Business Weekly. Or whatever, so she's unavailable, and uh-huh. I'm sorry, because I know you're such a big New York Knicks fan. Ridiculous.
4: I just love a vibe, you guys. I just want to go and vibe with 10,000 of my friends, 10,000 people.
3: You know, I don't blame you. Like, I would have said the same thing, except they're beating each other up there. Like,
4: oh yeah, they'll beat your ass over there. They don't blame.
3: Like, they're so happy about it that they're punching each other. Like,
2: they really are.
3: I don't know that I need to be in a mosh pit.
1: I've never punched out of happiness.
3: Right. That's what I mean. Yeah. Like, why are you both are wearing Knicks jerseys? Why are you beating each other up? You're on the same team.
4: New York is so different. It's so different.
3: Oh, yeah. So cool. Paulina knows because she's so intimately connected to New York. It's so different where I'm from.
1: Oh my gosh. Okay.
3: Paulina grew up on the south side of Chicago and now all of a sudden she's talking about her bodega order. Right. So
1: my boroughs.
3: Yeah.
1: Okay, let's wrap this up. You can watch the show live on YouTube and now Twitch. Just search Fred Show Radio. Also, the Fred Show on Demand on the free iHeart app to catch up.
3: I love when on the show internally, we decide we're so tired of each other. Just to, of whatever we're talking about in the moment. Just to say it out loud. Everyone else thought it 15 minutes ago and changed to the station that plays old people music or whatever, or you know, the guys singing cheesy songs like that. They already switched to that. We decided, you know what? I'm gonna wrap my set. Now I've had enough.
1: Yeah.
3: Now I've had enough. Let's do blogs next. Our audio journals waiting by the phone is coming up. Big Money with Showbiz Shelley in the showdown. It's the Fred Show. Good.

0: Fred Shaw, I still contend that, there are two actual plans. There's the it's like a military operation. I think there's the real one, and then there's the one that she's trying to create, to put out there, to make people think that's what she's going to do. You know, smoke and mirrors is what I think the approach is here.
1: Yeah, I could see that. I was also thinking, like, Madison Square Garden is right by Penn Station, right? So, like, she have everyone come and then, like, train them somewhere, you know, like, to some, like, remote place and do a wedding there.
0: Or what if that's where the reception is?
1: Yeah.
0: And the wedding is somewhere else.
1: Yeah.
0: Or something. I don't know.
1: Yeah.
0: That just seems like a really big, it's a very obvious place. It's like one of the biggest places in New York. Like, you know what I mean? It's the opposite of what I would expect.
1: Yeah, me too. It's shocking, but I don't know all these details making me think.
0: Or maybe it already happened and all of this, it already happened.
1: Mm-hmm.
0: And we're looking at, oh, it's Madison Square Garden. Is she going to build a, you know, Cirque du Soleil show inside of there? And then, oh, everyone look over here. And then meanwhile, she's already had two kids.
1: Mm-hmm. Yeah, she would do that.
0: Yeah, let's do blogs or audio journals and waiting by the phone. Why did somebody get ghosted? That's next from the Hall of Fame and $1,150 with Showbiz Shelley in the Showdown. And we're commercial free.
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16: There's been a crash in Salt Lake County, northbound 15 near 3900 South. That's got both shoulders blocked. Traffic starting to fill in northbound on Bangor and eastbound on 201 and into Willow County in the construction zone, northbound Highway 36 and Lake Point. Draper to downtown takes 16 minutes. Spanish Fork to Lehigh takes 21.
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23: 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We have history in Houston!
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5: A ridge of high pressure is giving us dry and hot weather in northern Utah. Highs today will make it up to around 90, then tomorrow, upper 90s. By Saturday, a cold front will clip northern Utah. That'll drop our temps into the 80s and give us a few mainly dry thunderstorms. I'm Chief Meteorologist Lindsay Storrs. Watch 2 News for First Alert weather update.
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22: In Salt Lake County, there's been a crash northbound 15 near 3900 South. That's got the shoulders closed. And a crash in Utah County, northbound 1200 West near 2100 North in Lehigh. That's blocking the left lane. I-15 is moving at freeway speeds. Draper to downtown takes 17 minutes.
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7: Showbiz Shelley, $1,150 in the showdown. In about 20 minutes, beat her in five questions. We gave you the answers in the Entertainment Reports and Snapper 19-game win streak. You get paid. Waiting by the Phone is coming up and the Entertainment Report. What are you working on for that, Jay?
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7: So it's like we're writing in our diaries, except we say them aloud. We call them blogs. Kiki?
9: Yeah, yeah.
7: Take it away.
9: All right. Dear blog, so I was telling you guys a while back how my nephew, Sean, who I had a part in raising, he was looking for his first job. And I didn't really like the idea that he wanted a job. He's still in high school. I kind of just wanted him to focus on the studies and, you know, be like, I don't want him to do anything else other than focus on the studies, really. But the man wants a job. He has a girlfriend. He's ready to live life. He wants a car, you know, all the things. So I was just notified the other day that he has found his first summer job.
7: Okay.
9: And he's going to be working at Wendy's.
8: Yes.
9: So, right. So I'm like, he's getting into the fast food game like his aunt, because that was my first job working at KFC. And I'm like, you know, how did your first day go? And he's like, oh, well, they had me, you know, do some cleaning, but then they put me on the grill. So I was like, okay. Now, he enjoyed his time on the grill. The cleaning was really not so much for him.
7: You know? I see.
9: He was like, that's not really my thing.
7: Well, the guy's he's a culinary. He's a genius. The guy's a chef. Okay, you put him on the grill one time, it's like, I'm above this.
9: Right. But he's like in his new role, and I'm so proud of him. I really am. But I also remember what it was like when I got my first job and the type of people I came across in my first. Right, Jason, you remember.
8: I worked in the food service as well, and it's
9: interesting.
8: It is shocking.
7: Which is why I think you kind of have to do this. It's a rite of passage. I always say it. I'm always saying this. Either food service or retail, yes, or both at a young age, because you will very quickly learn to be sadly disappointed in society.
9: Exactly. And I'm like so nervous for him to have those encounters, because you're going to have crazy customers. You're going to meet strange coworkers. I'm just so like overprotective. And so is my family, because my brother actually sat in the parking lot his first entire shift because he dropped him off thinking that he was just going in to get some papers.
8: Okay.
9: He clocked in and never told him he could leave.
10: Wow.
9: He just kind of hung out there. But I mean, it's just so, it's like watching your baby get their first little grown up job. And it's so scary for me as the aunt. And, you know, like my family, we've raised him. My brother, his dad passed away when he was a baby, but we've got the blessing of raising him. And now he's like this full little man who has a job, getting a W-2, and I'm just not ready for it.
7: Look, if we don't get Frosties delivered up here, you better bring me a Baconator.
9: Come on.
7: What's in it for Uncle Fred is what I'd like to know.
9: Right. We need some nuggets.
7: Those spicy chicken nuggets.
10: Yes.
7: We are so food motivated around here, it's not even funny. Truly.
8: It's all that matters in life.
7: And fast food motivated at that. Like, truly, it's, Well, good for him. Congratulations.
9: Congratulations, but, you know, take it easy.
7: I remember that,
9: take
7: man.
9: Take it slow.
8: Dang, it's big.
7: Yeah. I remember. You had a little bit of money in your pocket. You thought you're kind of rich, you know?
10: Yes.
7: You can go to the mall and get yourself some shoes or, you know, whatever. Take a little someone on a date or something, because you got a little bit of money in your pocket.
9: Yeah. I mean, my Cash App is going to be so excited because all the requests from this man.
7: That's the thing I'm not ready for. My friends who have nieces and nephews and kids who are a little bit older, it's like,

0: you have to get, you know,
1: the urgency. Yes. Wow.
0: Like, no, we used to have to do chores before we could get something, but no, not these kids.
2: I'm about to get an alias. My nieces are going to hit up Abe Froman for money. Never get any response back. Waiting by the phone. Why did somebody get ghosted? It's next on The Fred Show. And we're commercial free.

0: been left waiting by the phone? It's the Fred Show.
1: Danny, good morning. Welcome to the program. How are you?
2: I'm doing all right. How are you?
1: Okay, doing all right. That makes sense because you met a woman. We need to know how you met, about any dates you've been on, and then why you think maybe you're being ghosted now, because no one wants to be ghosted. What happened?
2: Well, I mean, I went out with this girl, Alexandra. We met at a bar last week. And, you know, she ends up coming home, staying the night. And, you know, it was a lot of fun and flirty and, you know, we kissed. And, like, the next day she reached out and I reached out and asked her on, like, a real date. And she actually said yes.
1: Okay.
2: Which is awesome.
1: Okay.
2: Yes.
1: You shared a kiss. What a nice, romantic, gentlemanly way of saying that. We shared a kiss. Okay, so you did that. You ask her out. She says, yeah, let's go on a date. This is great. Now what?
2: I mean, she seemed, like, really different on the actual date than she was, like, the first night at the bar. So it kind of, like, threw me off, you know? And it, like, we only had, like, one drink, so, like, when she told me she had to go and then, like, Uber home, it was, like, really kind of threw me.
1: Okay.
2: I don't know. She just was like, yeah, I think I'm going to take an Uber, and then just left.
1: Okay.
2: And
1: now, did you pick her up for the date, though? Because why is the Uber significant?

0: Because you'd picked her up and then she's like, yeah, I'm going to get out of here on my own kind of thing?
1: Yeah.
0: Huh. All right, that's weird. That is weird if somebody wants out of, like, you went and picked them up and then they want out of the date so badly, they're like, yeah, I'm not even going to wait, you know, for that.
1: Yeah, it was just totally, it was a totally different vibe than the previous time, so it was like, I don't know.
0: All right, so this woman wound up leaving the date, and you want to know what's going on. Like, you want to know, why did she leave so abruptly? How did we go from kissing and going on a date to this? Like, what happened, right?
1: Yeah, it was like one of the, you know, like a casual, like, in-person meeting. And, like, it wasn't like a, I don't know, it wasn't like we were just meeting each other for the first time. This was, like, the second time.
0: Yeah, that makes sense. All right, this is confusing. So let's call this woman, Alexandra is her name. Let's see if we can figure out what's going on. We're going to see if we can sort it out, set you guys up on, I guess, what would be a second date and pay for it. Sound good?
1: Okay, yeah.
2: Part two of Waiting by the Phone right after the weekend. We're back in 3 minutes on The Fred Show. We're commercial free.

0: Elvis Shelley in the showdown in 10 minutes. You can win $1,150. It's the Fred Show.
1: Hey, Benny.
2: Yeah.
1: Okay, let's call Alexandra. You guys met out in public in the wild. You had a good time, decided to go on a date. You set that up. You picked her up. You were a gentleman. You guys went out. And then she's like, I'm out of here. For some reason, she Ubered home, and you haven't heard from her since. And you have no idea why.
2: No, I really don't. It's the opposite of how we interacted the first time.
1: All right. Well, let's call her now and figure this out. Good luck, man.
2: Thanks.
1: Hi, this is Alexandra.
3: Speaking.
1: Hi, good morning. My name is Fred. I'm calling from the Fred Show, the morning radio show. And I have to tell you that we are on the radio right now, and I would need your permission to continue with the call. Can we chat for just a second?
3: Okay.
1: I know, it's a little bit weird, but thank you. So it's okay if we chat?
3: Yeah, let's do it.
1: Okay, well, I'm calling on behalf of a guy named Benny. It says he met you out, and you went on a date. Do you remember all of this? And then I guess you left abruptly. Do you remember?
3: Yeah. I mean, Benny, he picked me up in a Pimp My Ride car, and I just couldn't handle it.
1: Wait, what? A Pimp My, like, from the TV show? Like, was
3: he on the show? Do you remember the show?
4: Yes.
3: I don't know. I mean, maybe. The show was on when I was like a kid on MTV, where they would like take people's cars and.
1: Okay, so
3: out with all this crazy, you know.
1: I remember the show. They put like a popcorn maker in some guy's car, like an aquarium, and some guy. Wait, so it was an actual like
3: this is a grown ass man in the modern age with a Pimp My Ride car. Like literally, I get in the car, and it's like all like twinkle lights and strobe lights. I'm like, I don't know how this man drives without getting a seizure. But like, yeah, it was fully pimped out. Like he had like a pink fuzzy steering wheel cover, and like the ceiling was literally neon zebra print, like a little girl from the 80s would have loved. And I just couldn't handle it. So yeah, I did like one drink with him, and then I was like, I'm not getting back in that car, and I left.
1: Wow. Neon zebra print. What did you say? Flashing
3: wild
1: strobe lights in the car? Like it was some kind of like 1970s nightclub or something?
3: I was fighting a seizure the whole time.
1: Okay.
3: It was wild.
1: Wow. And did you say to him, like, what sort of inspired you here? Why?
3: You know, I didn't say anything. I just was polite as I could be. And I had, because we met at a bar before and had like a good time. So I was like excited when he asked me out, but then I got in his car and I was like, I'm out. I can't, not a grown ass man with this car. It was insane.
1: Huh? Well, let me, Benny is here. I forgot to mention that. Benny, what? Like, why are we driving around in a Pimp My Ride car? Like, what? Why neon zebra print?
3: Wow, Benny.
1: Is it like can you explain?
2: I mean, I don't really see the problem.
1: Well, it's clear you don't see it. I mean, I realize that you own this car. Like, is this your primary vehicle? You drive around in this thing?
2: Yeah. I mean, it's fun. I think it's fun. Other people think it's fun.
1: Okay.
2: It's a car. I mean, it's, you know, it doesn't have to be perfect. It's going to get... just going to depreciate anyway.
1: What does that have to do with it? No, we're talking about your taste here, not the value of the car. Was it actually on Pimp My Ride? Was it in one of the episodes, or were you just inspired, or are you just eccentric?
2: I don't know, I'm just inspired, I guess. I just like it.
1: So you took this car, and then you vomited neon zebra print all over it. Like, you made that choice.
2: I made some upgrades, yes.
4: I know that's right. Yes, upgrades.
1: Upgrades.
4: Yeah.
1: Would you go out with a dude that had a Pimp My Ride car?
4: I would. I would go out with him, but like her, he couldn't pick me up. You know, so like, we can be friends and meet at the bar, but I don't want to ride in your car. But I do. I enjoy seeing people express their personal style and their personality and stuff. Like when people are riding around with the eyelashes on their headlights, like I just think that's cute. Like, you know, it's their personal vibe.
1: eyelashes on the headlights.
4: Have you seen that before?
1: Yes, I've seen it before.
5: Yeah, that is kind of cute.
4: Yes,
5: it's
4: like, I have a little bedazzle thing in my car, on my little gear shift thing. Like, okay. It's okay to, you know,
5: but you're talking about a you're talking about a little thing. I mean, this car is decked out. Like, I can't take him seriously, like, as a man. And I get that, like, maybe it makes me sound shallow, but y'all need to get in this car before you judge me. It's crazy.
1: Okay. Well, I mean, Benny,
2: I do have a car.
4: Okay.
1: Do you have the neon underneath? Like, can you hit the switches in this thing? Can you, like, bump it? You know what I mean?
2: Yeah, of course.
1: You have hydraulics, too.
6: Oh, my God.
2: It's a great car.
1: Can you pull up and play like that? Can you play the national anthem when you pull up?
5: You're going to have a seizure and throw up in it at the same time. It's horrible.
1: Oh, my God.
4: I wonder what his house looks like.
1: Oh, yeah. What is the decor like in your home? Is it similar, or is it just, do we just limit it to the car?
2: It's just the car. It's just the car. It's just for showing off, for, you know.
6: Hell yeah.
2: Impressing people. And I don't know. I haven't seen her car.
1: I mean, if you maybe had this as like a secondary vehicle or something and you were just messing around, like, okay, but it sounds like this is just how you roll.
2: Yeah, it is.
6: Okay. That's not even sorry about it.
2: I don't see the problem.
4: Yeah.
1: Okay. Okay.
6: Interesting.
1: Yeah, he has found
4: his joy in his car.
1: I don't know what to
5: do. I found joy in it too, because telling my friends about it afterwards, like, we had a great, like, I'm still laughing about it. So, like, there was joy involved.
1: How was his fashion? Like, did he dress like this too? Like, did he dress like he was, you know, like in a zoot suit or something?
5: No, I thought he was a normal guy until I got into his crazy ass car.
1: Man, I'm going to call Exhibit. Let's relaunch Pimp My Ride. Benny, maybe you can host it. I mean, this is great.
4: Thanks, Benny.
1: A little personality didn't hurt anybody.
4: Yeah.
1: I mean,
4: I'm sitting here in a furry hat. I can't say a word to Benny.
1: Well, that is true. But if I pull up in front of a nice restaurant in Valley Park my car and it has, you know, it looks like that. I mean, it's a little bit embarrassing. Have you considered like a nice, I don't know, like a Honda Civic or something, or like a nice Hyundai? You know, you drive around in that stock and then you got the fun car for the weekend kind of thing. Have we thought about that?
5: It is a Honda Civic.
1: Oh. Okay, how about a non-neoned out Honda? Like a normal one. How about we have like a normal car that's just, you know, basic, and then we got the crazy one for, you know, fun times. How about that?
2: It was a Honda Civic. Okay, it's so much more now.
1: Has anyone ever complained about this? Has anyone ever had an issue? Has anyone ever been like, bro, like, I can't be respected in this car?
2: No, I mean, I don't think it's that deep. Yeah.
1: Okay.
4: That's right, Benny.
1: All right.
5: Maybe just nobody's said it to his face until now.
1: I mean, fair enough. I'll ask the question. You know, he's standing on business here. I don't think the car is changing. This is who Benny is, man. And we're not here to tell him differently. Yeah. But you don't have to go out with him again if you don't want to. Would you consider it? I mean, it was so bad that you essentially canceled the date halfway through and refused to get back in it. But would you consider going out with him again? Maybe he's a nice guy.
5: Listen, I accept that, you know, not going out with somebody because of their car potentially makes me the ass, but I'm just going to be the ass in this situation because I don't want to see that car ever again.
4: My girl is heartless.
5: Okay. I'm sorry, Benny. I can't. You know what? There's a girl out there that's going to appreciate you for your wild ass.
1: What do you do for a living,
5: Steve
1: Benny? What is your job?
2: A graphic designer.
1: He's a creative. This is not all that shit. If you had told me you're like a brain surgeon or something, I'd be like, I don't know. I don't know if I want the dude pulling up in, you know, neon, you know, hydraulic car with whatever. I don't know. But, okay. Well, look, it's not going to work out, Benny. I'm not here to shame you. You do you. I just think you have to understand that it's not going to be for everybody.
2: Mm-hmm. Well, okay. Yeah, I mean, if she doesn't have any taste, that's not my problem.
1: There you go.
2: She can take the bus, that's fine, man.
1: Yeah. You don't have any taste. If you don't appreciate this man's art,
5: you know what? I said I accept I'm the ass. Fine. My taste is not beyond appropriate.
1: Okay, fair enough. Well, all the best, and thank you. Best of luck to both of you.
5: Yeah, it's nice talking to you guys. I got two wild rides out of this date. So,
1: all right. Benny, I'll look for you on these streets, man. Right. I'll wave at you. And you can honk,
2: You'll
1: and it goes when you honk, you know. You know what I'm talking about.
0: Maybe you don't. I have taste too, Benny. See?
2: I get it.
0: 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Both next Fred Show. Yeah.

0: Kalen's Entertainment Report is on The Fred Show.
1: Sabrina Carpenter was granted a restraining order against a man who was arrested at her L.A. home, who she claimed returned to her home hours later. So an L.A. County judge ordered 31-year-old William Applegate to stay 100 yards away from Sabrina. I don't know, like, measurements, but I think that's far.
2: 100 yards?
1: Yeah.
2: Several hundred feet.
1: You have to give it to me in feet, yeah. Her sister and her sister's boyfriend. So he's got to stay away from the whole family for the next 5 years. So I remember the story, but this comes after William came to Sabrina's house. He just walked up to the front door and tried to walk in. He was arrested, released, showed back up at her house 24 hours later. He testified in court that Sabrina didn't really want the restraining order, and it was a conspiracy by the people around her. But he lost. So now he needs to stay away, which is probably for the better because it's giving creep.
3: Yes.
2: Yeah.
1: The story of the week, Jelly Roll and Bunny XO are not wasting any time untangling their lives after calling it quits. So it looks like the former couple is already making progress, dividing up their property, their assets. Supposedly, everything's moving smoothly behind the scenes. Both Jelly and Bunny are focused on making sure each person gets what they deserve. There's been no major disputes over money, property. She has supposedly already secured one of the couple's homes. I guess they own multiple properties in Nashville. I'm glad to hear everything's okay. I feel like they're both genuinely, like, good, caring people. So I feel like they're going to, like, make sure each other are, like, good after all this. So, and we're not going to have, like, a Brad Pitt, Angelina Jolie thing where they're fighting over
2: the winery for 25 years because one of them can't let go.
1: We're not going to be doing that. And this was really exciting to see yesterday. So we're hearing from Lil Nas X after his incident of walking down the street in his chonies. Y'all remember that video?
3: Yes.
1: So he posted a video on IG sharing that he was diagnosed with bipolar. He said that he's been in rehab for a few months. But since then, he's back home. He's in between Atlanta with his family or going to LA to be with his friends. And more importantly, he's been trying to ground himself down to earth and get out of his head. He also shared that now he's got a therapist, a psychiatrist, and a whole team to sort of keep him on track. And he's just doing much better, which is good to see. He closed the message to fans, letting them know that new music's on the way. So can't wait for more Lil Nas X in that return. And finally,
2: Lizzo. Remember when Lil Nas X and I saved the Crunchwrap?
1: Yes, you did.
2: Yeah.
1: And he had John.
2: And I can't
1: Pressworth
2: take all
1: on.
2: The credit for that. There were other people involved in making that suggestion. But yes, he was a Taco Bell spokesperson, and we spoke about it. And I said, Lil Nas X, where? Because you have to. I don't know if you can just say Lil or Nas or X, but I said Lil Nas X. I said, what about the Crunchwrap?
3: And it was the Mexican pizza, wasn't it?
2: Or was it the Mexican pizza?
1: You're right.
2: Well, I'm gonna take credit for both.
3: Okay, so. Go ahead.
1: Please do. Yeah, you guys did your biggest one. I mean, we would not be the same without that. So finally, girl, Lizzo, what the heck is going on? So her new album, which is, I don't want to say it, but it's the B word. Maybe that's part of the problem. I don't know the name of the album. So it actually failed to chart on the Billboard 200 because its sales were too low to earn a spot.
2: Wow.
1: So the album's performance was low enough that an exact first week figure has not even been publicly reported. But normally an album needs about 6,000 to 7,000 units in a week to reach the chart. So that sort of gives an idea of what numbers she was looking at. So below 6,000 copies were sold.
2: Yeah, that's like our ratings sometimes. Right. Yeah. Same thing. They don't even show up. They're not even there.
1: I'm just sad because, like, she really was that girl for a minute, and she's so, so, so talented. So I don't know if it's the drama or, like, what's going on, but Lizzo, what is happening? You can watch the show live on YouTube and now on Twitch. 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
2: All right. $1,150. Showbiz Shelly has won 19 straight and 1,174 times all time. If you beat her, that's a nice way to start the weekend, maybe a long weekend for you. $1,150. 855-591-1035. Call now, and we'll play after Chapel Roan. The throwback throwdown and the little throwback mini mix is coming up as well. Fred Show.

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1: Hi, good morning.
2: Good morning. Let's play the game. $1,150. Five pop culture questions. Showbiz Shelly, the undisputed pop culture expert of the world.
1: Woo! Whoa.
3: Not the city, the world.
1: That feels like a lot of pressure.
2: Well, now you're probably going to lose now. Sorry about that.
1: I know, right?
2: She is the New York Knicks of pop culture.
1: Oh.
2: $1,150. She's won 1,174 times, only lost 81 times all time, and a 19-game win streak. Stacey, I don't mean to intimidate you, but that's intimidating.
4: I'm intimidated for sure.
2: No, I am too all of a sudden. Tell me something about you. A fun fact about Stacey is?
4: I have been driving and doing my makeup and drinking my coffee every morning on my way to work since I was a teenager. And it's probably the unsafest thing ever, but I'm a pro.
2: I am amazed at what some of you guys can do with the makeup and other things while driving an automobile. Like, I knew I had a girlfriend who could, like, curl her eyebrows at one point. Or she was doing something with her eyes and, like, something sharp while driving. And I'm like, seems like a good way to wind up with only one eye.
4: But I usually wait to, like, do that stuff once I'm at a stop sign, so...
2: Oh, well, that's very responsible of you. Yeah, absolutely. All right, let's play the game. It's five questions. Good luck, guys.
1: Okay,
4: thank
1: good
4: you.
1: Luck.
2: All right, Shelly's leaving now. She's going off to the sound booth poof. She cannot hear the questions. Number one for you, Miss Stacey. Today is the day the NBA championships or the NBA champions will celebrate with a parade in their home city. Which team won the championship?
4: Three, I don't know.
2: I just said it. Tom Holland has finally confirmed marrying this beautiful actress.
4: Zendaya.
2: Which singer announced night one of his Loop tour that once he finishes, he's taking a break from music to focus on being a dad?
4: Luke Holmes.
2: After more than a decade of delays, Jonah Hill, Channing Tatum, and Ice Cube are reportedly in talks to return to this comedy franchise.
5: Three, two, one.
2: All right. We got the last one. We're going to get this one. Which late Migos rapper named Takeoff has a birthday today?
4: Takeoff.
2: Yay! Who I may have once referred to as Touchdown. R.I.P. Oh, no. But it's Takeoff.
1: Wow.
2: Well, Touchdown's a cool name, too.
5: Oh, my God.
2: They call me Touchdown, but, you know. That's my brother. But, all right, she got a two.
1: Okay.
2: Yeah, because she got one. She got number two. Yeah, that's the answer.
6: Yeah,
2: all right, today is the day the NBA champions will celebrate with a parade in their home city. Which team won the championship?
1: The Knicks.
2: The New York Knicks. Tom Holland has finally confirmed marrying this beautiful actress.
1: Zendaya.
2: That's right. Which singer announced that night one of his Loop tour, with night one of his Loop tour, after he finishes that, he's taking a break from music to focus on being a dad?
1: Ed Sheeran.
2: Yes, Ed Sheeran is correct. After more than a decade of delays, Jonah Hill, Channing Tatum, and Ice Cube are reportedly in talks to return to this comedy franchise. After more than a decade of delays, Jonah Hill, Channing Tatum, and Ice Cube are reportedly in talks to return to this comedy franchise.
1: Two. 21 Jump Street.
2: That's right. And which late Migos rapper has a birthday today?
6: Three, two, one.
2: Quavo? Touchdown! No, it's Takeoff. Quavo's still with us. Quavo is very much still with us.
5: I'm sorry.
2: I would have accepted Touchdown, but I won't accept Quavo because Quavo's not dead. Okay, well, you have to say it, Stacey, please. My name is Stacey. I got showed up on the Showdown, and you can't hang with the gorilla.
4: Okay, my name is Stacey. I got showed up on the Showdown, and I can't hang with the gorilla.
2: Oh, wow. That was really good. Stacey, can hang with the gorilla.
7: Boots, cat, boo, boo, boo, cat, cat, boo, cat, boo, boo, boo, cat, cat, boo, cat, boo, boo, boo. Cat, cat, Stacy, put them hands at 10 and 2. Come on, boo. Cat, boo.
2: What?
7: Cat, cat. Hands on the wheel.
2: Yeah. Safety first, Stacy. Safety first. Hey, thank you. Thank you so much for listening. We appreciate you. Hang on, okay?
4: Okay, thank you.
2: All right, stay right there. Shelly, excellent work as always. 20 straight, and we're up to 1,200 bucks.
7: Ooh, good money.
2: Nice. Okay. Win number 1,175, 20 straight, 1,200 bucks. Yeah, I like this. It's been a minute since we had big numbers like this.
1: I like this too.
2: Yeah.
1: I know.
2: All right, good. So we'll play okay. We'll play again next week. Have an amazing day.
1: Okay, you too. Bye.
2: Right, bye, Stace. Bye, Stace. And bye, Showbiz Shelly. Okay. And bye, Touchdown. And bye, Quavo.
7: Oh, no.
2: And really goodbye, Takeoff.
7: Recipes.
2: Yeah, exactly. The Throwback Throwdown. Name That Tune Battle and the Throwback Dance Party. We got all the throwbacks next on The Fred Show.
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16: There's been a crash in Utah County, eastbound State Street near Main Street and Lehigh. That's on the right shoulder. Traffic is filling in everywhere else. The usual traffic northbound 15 through Draper and near the South Interchange and southbound 15 in North Salt Lake. Draper to downtown takes 21 minutes. Clearfield to I-215 North takes 17.
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0: Someone tell the Suits to give these guys more days off. Either they're still drunk from the long vacay, but yeah, let these dogs off the leash for a bit, and they're feeling themselves this morning. LOL, love it. Who's the drunk one?
6: Yes.
0: Okay.
7: The Fred Show is on.
0: Kiki has a new friend. She met a new friend this morning. What's your new friend's name?
8: His name is Jeff.
0: Mm-hmm. Jeff what?
8: Coochie man. We met this nice man.
0: Kiki has a new best friend. She loves him. She's been talking about him nonstop. His name is Jeff Capucci. Not John Coochie Man. I don't know what they called him in college, but I mean. Anyway, loved him.
8: I did. He was like, he's my kind of coworker. Like, me and him will have a good time here. Like, just cutting up early in the morning. I like him a lot.
0: Yes. He's a very nice man. Supporter of the show. We love him. Yes. Good morning, Jason.
6: Good morning.
0: Hi, Kiki.
8: Hi.
0: What's your new best friend's name?
8: Jeff Coochie Man.
0: Hi, Paulina.
9: Hey.
0: Showbiz Shelley and Bella Hameen. Now it's Coochie Mane?
8: Yes.
0: Okay.
8: I like it.
0: Bella Hameen is here. The throwback throwdown, Name That Tune Battle, we're playing next. 8 songs. Everybody on the show plays. It's the Name That Tune Battle, except you might be called upon for the phone a friend. So if you know throwback music from the 90s, 2000s, and now, it's not like I'm working for the station that I'm going to be working for in several years when they finally fire me. Hi, it's Christopher on the 90s, 2000s, and now. Oh. That'll be me soon.
6: Chris.
0: Don't worry. Yeah.
8: Like, sound like Fred to me. But.
0: Don't worry about it. They'll put me out to pasture soon. Many of you will be happy. 855-591-1035. If you'd like to play the throwback throwdown, you're our in-studio players. We have Jason, we have Kiki, and we have Paulina. It's a three-way battle.
6: Wow.
0: Today. All right. So call now if you'd like to play. And the throwback dance party will, of course, do that. And the Friday throwback dance party, same time tomorrow, the extended version. The entertainment report's coming up, too. What's in there?
6: Yeah. Surprising addition to the Dancing with the Stars season that's coming up. And Jelly Roll's daughter has entered the chat, and she's got stuff to say about the divorce.
8: Uh-oh.
0: All right. Call now if you want to play the throwback after Sabrina Carpenter. It's 2 minutes away. Fred Show.

0: I got okay. you.
1: Yeah. Holly's
2: hey,
1: in
2: I
1: charge
2: like
1: of the volume today. Can you tell? We're just blasting.
0: Hey, man, at least it's on. At least it is on, and you can hear us. We're up and we're stuck.
1: Are you trying to play me off? Is that what you're doing? If you play the background music loud enough, nobody can hear me? Is this a subtle takeover?
0: No, never. Okay. Not me.
1: It's time to play the throwback throwdown, ladies and gentlemen.
0: Hey.
1: Jason with 6 wins so far this year. Paulina has 2. Kiki has 1. Jason, you won last week. Let's welcome our at-home players. First, we have Steph. Hi, Steph. How you doing? Steph?
3: I'm good. How are you?
1: Oh, there's Steph. Steph, good morning. And let me see. Kiki's your player in the game today.
4: Hey, Steph.
3: Hey, Kiki. Good luck. You got this.
4: Thank you, girl.
1: Fantastic. Next, we have Liz. Hi, Liz.
5: Hello. How are you?
1: Hey, good morning. Paulina is your player in the throwback throwdown.
0: What's up, Liz?
5: Hello, Paulina. Let's go.
0: Let's go.
1: Okay. Yeah. And then finally, we have Melanie. Hi, Melanie.
6: Hi.
1: Melanie, welcome. Jason is your player in the game today.
7: Hey, Melanie, let's go, girl.
6: Let's go, Jason. You got this.
1: Woo-hoo. All right, good. Let's mute the at-home players, Paulina, for now. So, 8 songs. We have a tiebreaker if necessary. Your name and our game show buzzers. That's how you buzz in. All decisions by me, the great DC, Dick Cheesecrest, are final. Each of you have 1 phone a friend with whom you can confer for a winning point, or for any point except the winning point. And, yeah, I think that's it. I kind of wish my name were John Coochie Man now, but but I don't have a nickname that's that cool. So, All right, here we go. I gotta get my act together here. Here we go. Song number 1 in the throwback throwdown.
0: Paulina. That is ooh.
1: 5.
0: Ooh, lift yourself up and try again, Aaliyah. I had a spasm attack.
1: You just sang the whole song to us, actually. So yeah,
7: Jason.
1: That was Jason.
7: Aaliyah, try again.
1: Try again is correct. Yeah.
8: You gotta lift yourself up.
7: I do, girl. I know.
0: Every day, girl.
1: The song is called "If at First You Don't Succeed, Lift Yourself Up."

0: lift yourself up and try again.
1: It's not even dust. Right. It's not even lift.
0: Oh, it's not. Up.
2: No.
1: It's lift yourself
3: up. Dust yourself up.
0: Lift those
3: again.
0: Knees up.
1: How do you lift yourself up?
0: I'm gotta get it. Up.
1: I'd yes, like to girl. See that. I'd like to see that. All right, Jason has one. We're on to song number two in the throwback throwdown.
2: Kiki.
1: Kiki.
2: Oh, this is my song. That's Pink.
1: Five.
2: Ooh.
1: Four.
2: Oh.
1: Three.
2: Call my friend. I can't let this go.
1: Oh, we're going to call the friend.
2: I can't let this go. I can't.
1: Steph and Kiki. Steph and Kiki only. I'm going to play some more for you.
4: I never cared too much for love. It was all a bunch of mush that I just did not.
1: Okay. Need a guess. Steph?
2: Jeff, Steph, you there?
5: It's Pink. I can't think of what it's called.
2: We're going to say Pink Real Love.
1: You're going to be wrong. So sorry about that.
3: Jason?
1: Jason?
3: Is it Pink Most Girls?
1: I was trying to build up the suspense. That's right.
2: You almost took him out of here.
1: I wanted you to second guess yourself.
3: Oh, I did.

0: one for Kiki and two for Jason. Song number four in the throwback throwdown. Everybody ready?
1: Yes.
2: Kiki.
0: Paulina. I'm going with Paulina.
3: Yeah, that's,
0: Five. Four.
3: Call Me Maybe.
0: Three.
3: What two. Is her name? What's her name? What's her name? What's her name? Something.
0: Call Me Maybe by something.
3: Rebecca Green.
0: Rebecca what? Green.
3: Rebecca somebody.
0: Our coworker.
3: No, Rebecca Black.
0: Also not, but neither the account executive or the DJ / whatever she is. No, neither.
4: Both are iconic,
0: neither the sales executive wow. nor the lesbian DJ icon. Neither one of those things,
3: wow.
0: Unfortunately. But I'm glad we can recognize both this morning for the queens that they both are.
4: Yes.
0: But totally wrong.
4: Jason.
0: Jason.
4: The gay icon, Carly Rae Jepsen. Call Me Maybe.
0: That is correct. That is wow. Three for Jason.
4: She's on.

0: Remember that time we had her and she played it twice?
1: Yeah, she should.
0: Yeah, so I tell the story every time we played the song. It's every so time good. We played the song, she played a show for us. And I'm like, you know, she's doing three songs. And I'm like, I don't know the other two. I know the one. I don't know the other two. But I said, you know what would be funny is if you did Call Me Maybe first and third. And she was like, really? Like, you think people would like that? I'm like, do I think people would like that?
1: Right.
0: You could do it three times. People would like it. Yes. Right? And so she did. And people loved it. Because that's what they came to see. Let's be honest. Oh. That particular part of the program, that's what they came to see. Mm-hmm. All right, so 3-1.
2: Oh.
0: And we're on song 5.
2: Come on, Pete.
0: So four songs left, guys, in the throwback throwdown. I got some bangers, man.
1: Ooh.
0: We're about to go hard in the paint. Who was that?
1: Paulina.
0: Okay.
3: That is Slowly Drifting Waves.
0: Are you okay?
3: I don't know where I am, who I am. I'm supposed to be.
0: Wait, who is what? Is the band called Slowly Drifting and the song's called Waves, or is the band called Waves and the song is called what?
3: I do this every time. I don't know.
1: Who is what?
3: Who is what?
1: That sums up today.
0: The song is called My Face Above the Water, My Feet Can't Touch the Ground, and it feels like it feels like
3: Slowly Drifting.
0: Somebody do this.
4: My face above the water, Kiki.
2: Yeah.
0: Are you crippled?
2: Yeah. I don't want the game to be over, but it's way after day.
0: 5-4 3 2
2: Drifting by
0: Waves. No, it's not.
2: Gucci Man.
1: Dang, just give her it.
0: Drifting by okay. Jason, you want to take a shot?
1: Yes, it's Waves, Mr. Props.
0: It is. Oh, it's Waves by Mr. Props.
4: My face
0: it
4: above is. Water.
0: Slowly Drifting Waves.
1: No artist, just period.
2: Wow.
0: Like, what is going on?

0: could go three straight and win still.
1: I don't know, man.
2: Oh, Kiki.
0: Kiki, you could come in second.
3: What?
0: Oh, you do? I thought Paulina had a point.
3: Hey, man.
0: Oh, never mind. So you can go three straight. You can go three straight, and you win.
3: I'm happy.
0: Unlikely, but it could happen.

0: this.
1: Yes, I do. This is... Let me spell.
2: Five.
0: All that.
2: Four.
1: Oh, no.
2: It's none of that. Yeah. Five, four, three.
1: Rock the moon. Spell on me.
0: Slowly drifting.
2: Are we having... Is everyone having a seizure today?
1: Lift yourself up.
2: Okay, Jason, just win it, please. Just please.
0: It's the Wahed.
2: It is.
0: Glad you came.
2: It certainly is, yeah. Yeah.
3: So let's go somewhere no one else can see you and me.
0: But we work together.
3: Now I'll take you by the hand. Give me another drink. What? Drink it if you can.
2: Well, you know the whole damn song. Except for the title.
3: Slipping away from me, we'll stay.
2: Wait, where was
3: together
2: this?
3: We will lay.
4: Make you glad you came.
2: Where was that?
0: No. Who is why? I don't know.
2: Walking the moon? This is my favorite day. This is my favorite day. So Jason won. There aren't enough songs left, but I mean, banger. We all know this one, Kiki.
3: You killed the lights of the night. And we're gonna stay the night.
2: Eventually. We're gonna get there, yeah. You're jumping, you're a little fast.

0: like,
1: okay.
2: Are you? Hello?
0: If you keep asking, I'm going to say no. I wish somebody would say this to me. I've never really paid attention.
3: Way too quickly.
0: Stay the night, we're not down for life. I'd be like, marry, we are.
2: Right, yeah, so we are. We stay the night, we're married.
1: My girl is thirsty.
0: I never noticed that.
1: She wanted that man, or woman, or whoever.
0: And she just keeps asking. The last song.
4: See, I was scared to admit,
0: and it was in the back. Oh, you know this.
2: Yes,
0: it's out of sight.
2: Oh,
0: out of sight.
2: I'm out of sight.

0: means the winner today is Melanie. Melanie, you're the winner.
1: Woo!
0: Yay, Melanie.
2: Good job, Melanie.
3: Melanie.
0: All right.
3: Good job, Jason.
2: Thanks, girl.
0: Good job, Jason. Congrats. I have no idea what just happened, but that's...
4: I had a good time.
2: It was great.
4: That was a good time.
0: Hey, I had fun. You had fun. That's all that matters. That's win number 7 for Jason and 2 in a row.
2: Wow.
0: 2 weeks in a row. Excellent work, Jason Brown.

0: happening to me now. And am I having a seizure that you guys had a minute ago? Slowly drifting away, wave after wave, slowly drifting. Lift yourself up and try again if at first you don't succeed.
1: That's right.
0: DJ Neurotic, at DJ NUROTIC on all of the socials. I'm Michelle and AJ and Toby and Melinda and Joseph, Oliver and Taylor. Thank you for all of the texts this morning, all of the love. We'll get to the fun fact on the Fred Show and waiting by the phone next.
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5: Lots of sunshine in northern Utah today with high temperatures making it up to right around 90 degrees. Tonight we drop into the low 60s underneath mostly clear to partly cloudy skies. Friday will be partly cloudy and very hot with highs in the upper 90s. I'm Chief Meteorologist Lindsay Sewers. Watch 2 News for First Alert weather updates.
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14: Delays in Davis County with a crash southbound 15 near Parish Lane in Centerville. That's got the right lane closed. It's adding 22 minutes to your commute. Clearfield to I-215 North takes 39 minutes. A crash in Salt Lake County eastbound 600 North at I-15 on the right shoulder. And in Utah County, a crash northbound 15 near University Avenue in Provo on the left shoulder.
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0: I'm about to blow your mind. I'm about to, everything is about to change. The way you see the world's going to change.
1: Whoa. Oh.
2: Whoa. Hey. Okay.
0: A strawberry is not a berry. A raspberry, not a berry.
3: What do you mean?
0: A blackberry, not a berry, but a watermelon is. What? Yeah. That's right.
3: What are you talking about?
0: The scientific definition of berry is a plant that has three distinct layers: an outer skin, a fleshy middle, and here's the key: internally contained seeds. So, because the seeds are on the outside, those fruits aren't actually berries. However, watermelons, bananas, grapes, and eggplants are all technically berries.
3: Wow.
0: Mm. I'm going to have an eggplant berry.
1: Okay.
0: That doesn't sound right at all.
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3: 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Three-time Big 3 MVP ISO Joe Johnson and the reloaded Detroit Amps battle two-time Big 3 championship coach Steven Jackson's DMV trilogy, followed by Big 3's most intense rivalry. 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
4: The heaviest delays right now are in Davis County with a crash southbound 15 near Parish Lane in Centerville on the right shoulder. Your drive from Clearfield to I-215 North takes 36 minutes. A crash in Salt Lake County eastbound 600 North near I-15 on the right shoulder. And in Utah County northbound 15 near University Avenue in Provo, that's on the left shoulder.
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10: The heaviest delays right now are in Davis County with a crash southbound 15 near Parrish Lane and Centerville on the right shoulder. Your drive from Clearfield to I-215 north takes 36 minutes. A crash in Salt Lake County eastbound 600 north near I-15 on the right shoulder. And in Utah County northbound 15 near University Avenue in Provo, that's on the left shoulder.
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1: Drinking pickle juice is different than drinking pickle juice and Coke.
2: Yeah, it sounds good to me, honestly.
1: Disgusting.
2: Yeah.
1: Sorry. I can't.
2: Don't you guys want to try it first?
3: No.
1: I don't have to try it. I don't have to put everything in my mouth to know that it's disgusting.
2: Right. Okay, well, let's do that. Yeah.
4: The Fred Show is
1: Thursday,
4: on.
1: June 18th. The Fred Show is on. Good morning, Jason.
5: Hi.
1: Hi, Kiki.
6: Good morning.
1: Hi, Paulina.
2: Hey.
1: Shelby, Shelby, and Bella Hameen are here waiting by the phone. Why did somebody get ghosted from the Hall of Fame? We'll do it next. A brand new one tomorrow morning. And Jason, the entertainment report's coming up. What do you have?
5: Yeah, so the album that released that didn't even sell enough to land on the charts. I'll tell you, it's music.
1: Man, all right. It wasn't Paulina, I'll tell you that.
5: Absolutely not.
1: Hit after hit after hit from that lady. It's the

0: by the phone? It's the Fred Show.
1: Danny, good morning. Welcome to the program. How are you?
2: I'm doing all right. How are you?
1: Okay, doing all right. That makes sense because you met a woman. We need to know how you met, about any dates you've been on, and then why you think maybe you're being ghosted now, because no one wants to be ghosted. What happened?
2: Well, I mean, I went out with this girl, Alexandra. We met at a bar last week. And, you know, she ends up coming home, staying the night. And, you know, it was a lot of fun and flirty and, you know, shared. We kissed and, like, the next day she reached out and I reached out and asked her on, like, a real date. And she actually said yes.
1: Okay.
2: Which is awesome.
1: Okay. Yes. You shared a kiss. What a nice, romantic, gentlemanly way of saying that. We shared a kiss. Okay, so you did that. You ask her out. She says, yeah, let's go on a date. This is great. Now what?
2: I mean, she seemed, like, really different on the actual date than she was, like, the first night at the bar. So it kind of, like, threw me off, you know? And it, like, we only had, like, one drink, so, like, when she told me she had to go and then, like, Uber home, it was, like, really kind of threw me.
1: Okay.
2: I don't know. It was, she just was like, yeah, I think I'm going to take an Uber, and then just left.
1: Okay.
2: And that
1: now,
2: was it.
1: What, did you picked her up for the date, though? Because why is the Uber significant? Because you'd picked her up, and then she's like, yeah, I'm going to get out of here on my own kind of thing?
2: Yeah.
1: Huh. All right, that's weird. That is weird if somebody wants out, like, you went and picked them up and then they went out of the date so badly, they're like, yeah, I'm not even going to wait, you know, for that.
2: Yeah, it was just totally, it was a totally different vibe than the previous time, so it was like, I don't know.
1: All right, so this woman wound up leaving the date and you want to know what's going on. Like, you want to know, why did she leave so abruptly? How did we go from kissing and going on a date to this? Like, what happened, right?
2: Yeah, it was like one of the, you know, like a casual, like, in-person meeting. And, like, it wasn't like we were just meeting each other for the first time. This was, like, the second time.
1: Yeah, yeah, that makes sense. All right, this is confusing. So let's call this woman, Alexandra is her name. Let's see if we can figure out what's going on. We're going to see if we can sort it out, set you guys up on, I guess, what would be a second date and pay for it. Sound good?
2: Okay, yeah.
1: Let's find out what happens next after Sabrina Carpenter, part 2 of Waiting by the Phone.

0: Sabrina Carpenter, it's the Fred Show. Hey, Benny.
1: Yeah.
0: Okay, let's call Alexandra. You guys met out in public in the wild. You had a good time, decided to go on a date. You set that up. You picked her up. You were a gentleman. You guys went out. And then she's like, I'm out of here. For some reason, she Ubered home, and you haven't heard from her since. And you have no idea why.
1: No, I really don't. It's the opposite of how we interacted the first time.
0: All right, well, let's call her now and figure this out. Good luck, man.
1: Thanks.
0: Hi, this is Alexandra.
2: Speaking.
0: Hi, good morning. My name is Fred. I'm calling from the Fred Show, the morning radio show. And I have to tell you that we are on the radio right now, and I would need your permission to continue with the call. Can we chat for just a second?
2: Okay.
0: I know, it's a little bit weird, but thank you. So it's okay if we chat?
2: Yeah, let's do it.
0: Okay, well, I'm calling on behalf of a guy named Benny. It says he met you out, and you went on a date. Do you remember all of this? And then I guess you left abruptly. Do you remember?
2: Yeah. I mean, Benny, he picked me up in a Pimp My Ride car, and I just couldn't handle it.
0: Wait, what? A Pimp My, like, from the TV show? Like, was
3: Exhibit
0: he,
3: was, there, right?
0: Was he,
2: yes,
0: on, was he
2: yes,
0: on the show?
2: Do you remember this show?
3: Yes.
2: I don't know. I mean, maybe. The show was on when I was like a kid on MTV where they would like take people's cars and
0: okay, so
2: like
0: no,
2: check them out with all this crazy you know?
0: I remember the show. They put like a popcorn maker in some guy's right. car, like an aquarium in some guy's. Wait, so it was an actual like
2: this is a grown ass man in the modern age with a Pimp My Ride car. Like literally I get in the car and it's like all like twinkle lights and strobe lights. I'm like, I don't know how this man drives without getting a seizure. But like, yeah, it was fully pimped out. Like he had like a pink fuzzy steering wheel cover, and like the ceiling was literally neon zebra print, like a little girl from the 80s would have loved. And I just couldn't handle it. So yeah, I did like one drink with him, and then I was like, I'm not getting back in that car, and I left.
0: Wow. Neon zebra print.
2: What'd
0: you say? Flashing
2: wild.
0: Strobe lights in the car? Like it was some kind of like 1970s nightclub or something?
2: I was fighting a seizure the whole time.
0: Okay.
2: It was wild.
0: Wow. And did you say to him, like, what sort of inspired you here? Why?
2: You know, I didn't say anything. I just was polite as I could be. And I had, because we met at a bar before and had like a good time. So I was like excited when he asked me out, but then I got in his car and I was like, I'm out. I can't, not a grown ass man with this car. It was insane.
0: Huh? Well, Benny is here. I forgot to mention that. Benny, what? Like, why are we driving around in a Pimp My Ride car? Like, what? Why neon zebra print?
2: Why, Benny?
0: Is it like a? Can you explain?
1: I mean, I don't really see the problem.
0: Well, it's clear you don't see it. I mean, I realize that you own this car. Like, is this your primary vehicle? You drive around in this thing?
1: Yeah, I mean, it's fun. I think it's fun. Other people think it's fun.
0: Okay,
1: it's a car. I mean, it's doesn't have to be perfect. It's gonna get. Just going to depreciate anyway.
0: What does that have to do with it? No, we're talking about your taste here, not the value of the car. Was it actually on Pimp My Ride? Was it in one of the episodes, or were you just inspired, or are you just eccentric?
1: I don't know, I'm just inspired, I guess. I just like it.
0: So you took this car, and then you vomited neon zebra print all over it. Like, you made that choice.
1: I made some upgrades, yes.
3: I know that's right. Yes, upgrades.
0: Upgrades.
3: Yeah.
0: Would you go out with a dude that had a Pimp My Ride car?
3: I would. I would go out with him, but like her, he couldn't pick me up. You know, so like, we can be friends and meet at the bar, but I don't want to ride in your car. But I do. I enjoy seeing people express their personal style and their personality and stuff. Like when people are riding around with the eyelashes on their headlights, like I just think that's cute. Like you know, it's their personal vibe.
0: Eyelashes on the headlights.
3: Have you seen that before?
0: Yes, I've seen it before.
2: Yeah, that is kind of cute.
3: Yes,
2: it's kind of cute.
3: I have a little bedazzled thing in my car, on you know, my little gear shift thing. Like,
0: okay.
3: It's okay to, you know,
2: but you're
3: bring
2: talking
3: it out.
2: About a you're talking about a little thing. I mean, this car is decked out. Like, I'm sorry. I can't take him seriously, like, as a man. And I get that, like, maybe it makes me

0: down shallow, but y'all need to get in this car before you judge me. It's crazy.
1: Okay. Well, I mean, Benny, can
2: I mean, at least I do have a car.
3: Okay.
1: Do you have the neon underneath? Like, can you hit the switches in this thing? Can you, like, bump it? You know what I mean?
2: Yeah, of course.
1: You have hydraulics, too.
4: Oh, my God.
2: It's a great car.
1: Can you pull up and play like that? Can you play the national anthem when you pull up?
0: You're going to have a seizure and throw up in it at the same time. It's horrible.
1: Oh, my God.
3: I wonder what his house looks like.
1: Oh, yeah. What is the decor like in your home? Is it similar or is it just, do we just limit it to the car?
2: It's just the car. It's just the car. It's just for showing off or, you know.
4: Hell yeah.
2: Impressing people. And I don't know. I haven't seen her car.
1: I mean, if you maybe had this as like a secondary vehicle or something and you were just messing around, like, okay, but it sounds like this is just how you roll.
2: Yeah, it is.
4: Okay. That's not even sorry about it.
2: I don't see the problem.
3: Yeah.
1: Okay. Okay.
4: Interesting.
1: He has found
3: his joy in his car.
1: I don't know what to
0: do. You know what? I found joy in it, too, because telling my friends about it afterwards, like, we had a great... Like, I'm still laughing about it. So, like, there was joy involved.
1: How was his fashion? Like, did he dress like this, too? Like, did he dress like he was, you know, like in a zoot suit or something?
0: No, I thought he was a normal guy. So I got into his crazy-ass car.
1: Man, I'm going to call Exhibit. Let's relaunch Pimp My Ride. Benny, maybe you can host it. I mean, this is great.
3: Oh, Benny.
1: A little personality didn't hurt anybody.
3: Yeah.
1: I mean,
3: I'm sitting here in a furry hat. I can't say a word to Benny.
1: Well, that is true. But if I pull up in front of a nice restaurant in Valley Park, my car, and it has, you know, it looks like that. I mean, it's a little bit embarrassing. Have you considered like a nice, I don't know, like a Honda Civic or something, or like a nice Hyundai? You know, you drive around in that stock, and then you got the fun car for the weekend kind of thing. Have we thought about that?
0: It is a Honda Civic.
1: Oh. Okay, how about a non-neoned out Honda, like a normal one? How about we have like a normal car that's just, you know, basic, and then we got the crazy one for, you know, fun times. How about that?
2: It was a Honda Civic, okay? It's so much more now.
1: Has anyone ever complained about this? Has anyone ever had an issue? Has anyone ever been like, bro, like, I can't be respected in this car?
2: No. I mean, I don't think it's that deep. Yeah.
1: Okay.
3: That's right, Benny.
1: All right.
0: Maybe just nobody's said it to his face until now.
1: I mean, fair enough. I'll ask the question. You know, he's standing on business here. I don't think the car is changing. This is who Benny is, man. And we're not here to tell him differently, yeah. But you don't have to go out with him again if you don't want to. Would you consider it? I mean, it was so bad that you essentially canceled the date halfway through and refused to get back in it. But would you consider going out with him again? Maybe he's a nice guy.
0: Listen, I accept that, you know, not going out with somebody because of their car potentially makes me the asshole. But I'm just going to be the asshole in this situation because I don't want to see that car ever again.
3: My girl is heartless.
0: Okay. I'm sorry, Benny. I can't. You know what? There's a girl out there that's going to appreciate you for your wild ass.
1: What do you do for a living, Benny? What is your job?
2: A graphic designer.
3: He's an artist.
1: He is. He's a creative. This is not all that shit. If you had told me you're like a brain surgeon or something, I'd be like, I don't know. I don't know if I want the dude pulling up in, you know, neon, you know, hydraulic car with whatever. I don't know. But, okay. Well, look, it's not going to work out, Benny. I'm not here to shame you. You do you. I just think you have to understand that it's not going to be for everybody.
2: Mm-hmm. Well, I mean, if she doesn't have any taste, that's not my problem.
1: There you go.
2: She can take the bus. That's fine.
1: Yeah. If you don't have any taste, if you don't appreciate this man's art,
0: you know what? I said I accept I'm the ass. Fine. My taste is not beyond appropriate.
1: Okay. Fair enough. Well, all the best. And thank you. Best of luck to both of you.
0: Yeah, it's nice talking to you guys. I got two wild rides out of this date, so
1: All right. Benny, I'll look for you on these streets, man. Right. I'll wave at you. And you can honk, and it goes ba-dum, ba-dum, ba-dum, ba-dum, ba-dum, when you honk, you know. You know what I'm talking about. Yes. Maybe you don't. I have taste too, Benny, see?
2: I get it.
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2: A ridge of high pressure is giving us dry and hot weather in northern Utah. Highs today will make it up to around 90, then tomorrow, upper 90s. By Saturday, a cold front will clip northern Utah. That'll drop our temps into the 80s and give us a few mainly dry thunderstorms. I'm Chief Meteorologist Lindsay Storrs. Watch 2 News for First Alert weather update.
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8: Couple of crashes in Salt Lake County. Northbound 15 near 9400 South, that's on the left shoulder. And eastbound 600 North near I-15 on the right shoulder. A disabled vehicle in Davis County. Southbound 15, the Parish Lane off-ramp, that's got the right lane closed. And still some slowing in that area due to an earlier crash. Clearfield to I-215 North takes 23 minutes.
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10: 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Pierre David Guetta was born on November 7, 1967 in Paris, France. He's of Moroccan and Belgian descent and is the younger brother of French actress Natalie Guetta. When he was 13, he began mixing his first records at home and started organizing parties in his basement the next year. His career as a club DJ began when he was 17, playing hip-hop and house music in Paris nightclubs. In 1990, he released his first single, Nation Rap, a collaboration with French rapper Sidney. In the early 90s, Guetta met singer Robert Owens and played him a demo. Owens agreed to sing vocals for 1994's Up and Away, which was a minor club hit. Guetta's debut album, Just a Little More Love, was released in 2002, featuring Chris Willis and Barbara Tucker on vocals. The title track was recorded in only 30 minutes. Just a little more love. The album was a hit in France, but had limited success elsewhere. He released Guetta Blaster in 2004, then Pop Life in 2007, which became his breakthrough in the UK and the rest of Europe. The song Love Is Gone hit number 9 in the UK. Guetta was named Best House DJ by the DJ Awards in 2008. All things David Guetta, info, music, and more are on iHeartRadio. Keyword, David Guetta.
11: Kalen's entertainment report is on the Fred
12: Show. Sabrina Carpenter was granted a restraining order against a man who was arrested at her L.A. home, who she claimed returned to her home hours later. So an L.A. County judge ordered 31-year-old William Applegate to stay 100 yards away from Sabrina. I don't know, like, measurements, but I think that's far.
0: 100 yards?
12: Yeah.
0: You have to give it to me in feet.
12: Yeah. Her sister and her sister's boyfriend. So he's got to stay away from the whole family for the next 5 years. So I remember the story, but this comes after William came to Sabrina's house. He just walked up to the front door and tried to walk in. He was arrested, released, showed back up at her house 24 hours later. He testified in court that Sabrina didn't really want the restraining order, and it was a conspiracy by the people around her. But he lost. So now he needs to stay away, which is probably for the better because it's giving creep.
5: Yes.
0: Yeah.
12: The story of the week, Jelly Roll and Bunny XO are not wasting any time untangling their lives after calling it quits. So it looks like the former couple is already making progress, dividing up their property, their assets. Supposedly, everything's moving smoothly behind the scenes. Both Jelly and Bunny are focused on making sure each person gets what they deserve. There's been no major disputes over money, property. She has supposedly already secured one of the couple's homes. I guess they own multiple properties in Nashville. I'm glad to hear everything's okay. I feel like they're both genuinely like good, caring people. So I feel like they're going to like make sure each other are like good after all this. So we're not going to have like a Brad Pitt, Angelina Jolie thing where they're fighting over
0: the winery for 25 years because one of them can't let go.
12: Yeah, we're not going to be doing that. And this was really exciting to see yesterday. So we're hearing from Lil Nas X after his incident of walking down the street in his chonies. Y'all remember that video?
5: Yes.
12: So he posted a video on IG sharing that he was diagnosed with bipolar. He said that he's been in rehab for a few months. But since then, he's back home. He's in between Atlanta with his family or going to LA to be with his friends. And more importantly, he's been trying to ground himself down to earth and get out of his head. He also shared that now he's got a therapist, a psychiatrist, and a whole team to sort of keep him on track. And he's just doing much better, which is good to see. He closed the message to fans, letting them know that new music's on the way. So can't wait for more Lil Nas X in that return. And finally,
0: remember when Lil Nas X and I saved the Crunchwrap?
12: Yes, you did.
0: Yeah.
12: And he had giant platforms
0: on. And I can't take all the credit for that. There were other people involved in making that suggestion. But yes, he was a Taco Bell spokesperson.
12: Yes.
0: And we spoke about it. And I said, Lil Nas X, where? Because you have to say, I don't know if you can just say Lil or Nas or X. But I said, Lil Nas X. I said, wait, what about the Crunchwrap?
13: And it was a Mexican pizza, wasn't it?
0: Or was it the Mexican pizza?
12: You're right.
0: I'm going to take credit for both.
13: Okay, go ahead.
12: Please do. Yeah, you guys did your biggest one. I mean, we would not be the same without that. So finally, girl, Lizzo, what the heck is going on? So her new album, which is, I don't want to say it, but it's the B word. Maybe that's part of the problem. I don't know the name of the album. So it actually failed to chart on the Billboard 200 because its sales were too low to earn a spot.
0: Wow.
12: So the album's performance was low enough that an exact first week figure has not even been publicly reported. But normally an album needs about 6,000 to 7,000 units in a week to reach the chart. So that sort of gives an idea of what numbers she was looking at. So below 6,000 copies were sold.
0: Yeah, that's like our ratings sometimes. Right. Yeah. They don't even show up. They're not even there.
12: I'm just sad because like she really was that girl for a minute and she's so, so, so talented. So I don't know if it's the drama or like what's going on, but Lizzo, what is happening? You can watch the show live on YouTube and now on Twitch. Just search the Fred Show or search Fred Show Radio. Also, the Fred Show TikTok on TikTok.

0: It's the Fred Show. Thank you so much for having us on today. We love you. We appreciate you. The iHeart app is where to go for anything you missed on the program today, except for the throwback throwdown. You got to go to YouTube for that. But everything else is on the iHeart app. Search for the Fred Show on demand, waiting by the phone. It's always there. All the entertainment reports, headlines, fun fact, Showbiz Shelly, it's all there. Also on YouTube, Facebook, TikTok, Instagram, and now Twitch. Search for the Fred Show. You'll find us there live all morning and catch up anytime. Tomorrow, the Friday throwback dance party with DJ Neurotic. We'll do waiting by the phone. We'll do all the things. So have an amazing day. Catch up in all the places. And we'll see you tomorrow morning. Bye, guys.
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13: Ice Cube's Big Three is back. 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
15: Couple of crashes in Salt Lake County, northbound 15 near the South Interchange, and a crash eastbound 600 north near I-15. That's on the right shoulder. In Tooele County, a crash eastbound 201 near I-80. That's on the right shoulder. Your drive from Draper to downtown takes 21 minutes. Spanish Fork to Lehigh takes 22.
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I'm Jilly. 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

0: 97.1 ZHT. I'm Jilly with just an awesome story. A man named James reached a pretty cool milestone. He just donated his 100th gallon of blood to the American Red Cross. Way to go, James. His journey actually started about 50 years ago with a little bit of peer pressure. He was a high school principal at the time, and his senior class challenged him to roll up his sleeve. And if he did that, then the whole class would also give blood. So, of course, he said, all right, let's do this. That was his first donation, and he hasn't stopped since. He and his wife actually embarked on a road trip a couple years ago to donate blood in every single state across the country. Mission accomplished. That amount of blood, by the way, capable of saving up to 2,400 lives.
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Phineas says his dream collaboration is Rihanna. I mean, I think we'd all like that because that means Rihanna would be making new music. 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

Seems a lot of people in Salt Lake City are spending their hard-earned money on OnlyFans. Yeah, big hit here in Utah. We're number 3 on the list of the top 10 cities for OnlyFans spending. So that's something. Let's throw it back with JT. 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

0: You know what sounds good right now? Queso. 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

0: Because of all the incredibly positive feedback and for the fact it's not dumb, 97.1 ZHC kicks off another ZHC 12 in a row next.
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7: Ice Cube's Big Three is back. 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

Lizzo attended Ariana Grande's concert in LA and said it was amazing. Lizzo saying, "This is a woman who gives her all. I cried, I laughed, I sang along." 97.1 ZHT.

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Here's Teddy's latest. It's Mr. Know-It-All.

How crazy is it that it's been almost a full year that we've all had the songs from K-pop Demon Hunters stuck in our heads? It was released on Netflix June

glad to hear this. The temporary restraining order that Sabrina Carpenter had against the guy that kept trying to get into her house has been extended. It's now a 5-year restraining order. 97.1 ZHT.

0: like to say we chose 12 because it just seemed like a fun round number, but it is because the competition kept yelling about their 10. 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

Two people I think should be a shoe-in for the Taylor and Travis wedding. Somber, obviously, and Gracie Abrams, too. 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

I'm not a Knicks fan, but you know what? I got to give some love to Mikal Bridges of the Knicks. Today is their big championship parade, and his guest of honor was his dog. 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

Whether you're a night owl or an early riser, it could be because of your family genes. Yeah, new research finds your internal clock could actually run in the family, which I guess makes sense. 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Maybe that's why I can't sleep. 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
1: They say the holy water's watered down, and this town's lost its faith. Our colors will fade.

The America 250 time capsule has been sealed, and it's going to be buried next to Independence Hall in Philadelphia. Every state contributed something to this time capsule. And let me tell you, when it's opened in 2276, the people of the future are really going to know a lot about Utah, because I think we put in more than any other state, including several official state documents, tickets to different tourist attractions, commemorative coins, commemorative pins, trading cards. 97.1 ZHT.

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It's Jillian. I am out of here. AJ's up next with your Sienna Spyro tickets.

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one of those perfect summer days tomorrow. Less perfect, windy, hotter. Soak it up today. 97.1 ZHT doing 12 in a row with the latest from Ariana Grande.

Nicki Minaj, who says she wishes she could go back and change some of the lyrics on her songs. Although Super Bass, one of her faves to perform, she says, it's ZHT with 12 in a row. This one is-

bing bam into your vernacular today. Try to say bada bing bang to somebody and see if they go, what? Like, I'm a Sean Paul fan, duh. Sean Paul and AJ doing 12 in a row with Noah Kahn now on ZHT.

We're doing 12 songs in a row because we're 97.1 ZHT, baby. That's our thing. That's what we do. That and concert tickets. Let's get you in for Sienna Spyro before 3:30. She's going to be performing Halloween night.

Sienna Spyro at the Complex on Halloween night. What a cool night for a show, especially with her sultry voice. All thanks to AEG. We're hooking you up with tickets. There's something to win, of course, on our website and the iHeartRadio app if you tap contests or hit the talkback mic and say Sienna for your chance to win right now.

0: 97.1 ZHT and AJ, Olivia Wilde talking about going out with Harry Styles, who's singing right here. 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
1: 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Like, I would, like, go to his shows and dance, and people were like, oh, good G.

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songs in a row from 97.1 CHT, Utah's number one hit music station. Father's Day this weekend. Don't forget, you got to call Dad. You just got to call him. You just got to say, I love you.

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0: 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Or tap the talkback mic and say vampire right now for your shot to win.

I do not remember the last time I had ice cream with my lunch on a weekday. Well, let me tell you, it's life-changing. Just get the ice cream. It's summertime, man. 97.1 ZHT, doing 12 songs in a row. And a word on the BYU football player who was charged with SA. That case dismissed today.

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SWIMS is actually an acronym for someone who isn't me sometimes. Here's Mr. Know-It-All.

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Jenna, who grew up in Saratoga Springs and now lives somewhere in Indiana. 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I could be-

Yeah, take your shoes off because you're supposed to put those little booties on when you go for a house tour, like at the home show. Have you ever done one of those? They make you wear booties. Speaking of booties, well, the kind you wear on your feet, Sabrina at ZHT. Come on.

Zara Larsson performing this year at our iHeartRadio Music Festival. And Hozier right here performed last year. So it's kind of like a who's who around here at 97.1 ZHT. And that and the cash. Maybe you're here to win $2,500. We'll do that in 3 minutes.

0: 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What's your dad do that, I mean, he thinks is cool, but probably isn't actually cool?
1: I would say he's in, like, a competition with the neighbor for, like, mowing grass. Like, who can get out earliest, like, Saturday morning right. to mow the grass. He thinks it's, like, this really cool competition. Like, Dad, that's lame.
0: Hey, but if you got clean mower lines, that's awesome.

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That's big news. 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

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Market Street downtown is going to close. I saw that. Maybe you did too. But the other two locations are still going to be open. So it's not like we can't get the piles and piles of crab when Crab Fest comes again.

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1: but it is because the competition kept yelling about their 10. We're petty like that. And more is better.
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